0: Safety reports in a month. Secretary Michael Caine says the sector is at a crossroads.
1: More than half of them feel unsafe. One in five say they have inadequate staffing numbers, and three in five say they feel fatigued at work.
0: And a major GP and skin cancer clinic provider is contacting thousands of patients about a data breach compromising personal information. Sasha Foote reports.
2: Partnered Health says it is working with cyber agencies to assess exactly what sensitive information has been stolen, blaming a malicious actor on the cyber attack. 21 of its 57 clinics across the country have been caught up in the breach. The provider says it was made aware of the cyber incident 3 weeks ago, but only notified affected patients in a statement last night.
0: The Australian dollar is buying 70 US cents. This is Air News. Argentina have launched a late comeback to beat England 2-1 in their semi-final at the FIFA World Cup this morning. England led with 5 minutes remaining in regular time before Enzo Fernandez hit a screamer for Argentina.
3: Oh, this one's on target. This one's an absolute beauty.
0: That was followed up by a header from Lautaro Martinez in stoppage time in Atlanta.
3: Messi.
0: Thanks to SBS for that audio, the world champions advancing to the final against Spain on Monday morning. In rugby league, the Titans will host a former star-turned-rival coach Kieran Foran when the Seagulls fly in for Sunday's clash. Gold Coast half Zane Harrison says Foran was a great mentor before hanging up his boots.
4: Just his toughness. He was an old fellow when I was coming in, but yeah, his leadership, his toughness, competitiveness. He's got that never say die attitude, so it was good getting a year under Fozzie, and yeah, the experience and leadership he shows is something I try to take into my game now.
0: Round 20 kicks off tonight with the Broncos taking on the Panthers. And in AFL, John Longmire has described his meeting with Tasmania about the Devils' coaching job as nothing more than a fact-finding mission. Geelong have swung 7 changes ahead of tonight's clash with St Kilda. Australian Independent Radio News.
5: Good morning, you're live and local with Jeff McNish on Bunbury 103.7, and this is The Breakfast Show, sponsored by Martin Burns Bedroom Furnishing. Weather forecast for today, cloudy, very high chance of showers, most likely during the morning and afternoon. The chance of a thunderstorm in the morning and early afternoon, possibly severe with damaging winds and heavy rain, which may lead to flash flooding. And that's hitting Busselton right now, and Bunbury not too much further away from what I can see on the radar. The winds will be northwest to northeasterly, 25 to 35 kilometres per hour, tending west to northwesterly, 20 to 30 kilometres per hour in the early afternoon, then becoming light in the late afternoon. Expected maximum temperature for Busselton today, 20, Harvey and Collie, 19, Perth, 23. Bunbury, we're expecting 19 today, 19 with showers increasing on Friday. Saturday, showers easing and 18, and then Sunday, a shower or two and 16. Around our capital cities, Adelaide is expecting sunshine, 16 today and 17 tomorrow. Melbourne, 15 and cloudy, and then sunny and 16 tomorrow. Hobart, 15 and partly cloudy for both today and tomorrow. And Canberra, 15 and sunny for both today and tomorrow. And Sydney, 18 with showers for both today and tomorrow. And Brisbane, 21 with showers, and then 22 and showers continuing tomorrow. And sunshine in Darwin, 32 today and 31 for tomorrow. At the moment, it's 7 degrees in Collie and 18 in Bunbury and Busselton. At 7 past 8, here's Bad Finger with Baby Blue. 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

10 past 8 on Bunbury 103.7. It's time for birthdays. If you're having a birthday on this Thursday, the 16th of July, happy birthday to you. You celebrate it with the likes of Don Burke, who's turning 79 today, Australian TV and radio presenter. He hosted TV's Burke's Backyard and the creator of Backyard Blitz. The Lazy Gardener and his wife developed Burke's Backyard, which began as a radio program for Sydney's 2UE in 1983. The TV program began in 1987 and finally ended in 2004. Prior to working in the media, he worked as a professional nurseryman. And Adam Scott is turning 46, Australian professional golfer. He was the world number one ranked golfer in May to August 2014. He won the US Masters in 2013. It was his first major championship and marked the first time an Australian had won the Masters. It was also seen by many as a redemption for his failure to win the previous year's Open Championship. And Stuart Copeland is turning 74, drummer with The Police. He formed the group in 1977 and recruited Sting as their lead vocalist. His brother Miles Copeland became their manager. Since 1984, the trio have concentrated on solo careers. They toured from 2007 to 2008 and played at the Live Earth concert in July 2007. Prior to that, their last gig together was at the Amnesty concert in 1986. We're going to go with one of the songs from Police, which is called Every Breath You Take. Have a happy birthday. If it is your birthday today, have a great day. Enjoy yourself. The weather may not be so good, but stay indoors. Here it is, Police, Every Breath You Take.

And happy 74th birthday to Stuart Copeland, who's the drummer with the band Police. And to you, if you're having a birthday today, have a great day, won't you? Our buzz is out and about today, the Honeydew Kia K4S hatch petrol car with a 7-year warranty, thanks to the Jones boys, and they're located at 2 Vass Street opposite the Bunbury Turf Club. And we'll find out very shortly where that buzz is and what goodies they have on board. And also our Bunbury Cycles celebrating their 7th birthday, and you get the opportunity to win $250. Just wait for that cue to text in, and the number, of course, is 0448 057916, and we'll be giving you an opportunity. Two people to go into the draw. I'll be taking the first and the 10th person when that cue to text in comes up. Also this hour, we've got some great music from Seals and Crofts, Tommy Rowe, Empire of the Sun, Marianne Faithfull and Dragon singing these songs.

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0: Seals and Crofts and Summer Breeze from 1973. And I get a feeling it's not going to be a summer breeze this morning, though. Enzo's out there with the buzz with John and Terry. And I think it's getting very close to a winter breeze coming your way very shortly. Where are you?
1: Definitely is, Jeff. Yes, there's a winter breeze here. We are at where Outdoor Blind Designs have a display centre here at Gather & Co. 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Cafe, and we have our bags from our sponsors. And we thank, yes, the Jones Boys very much for this car, which is a Honeydew Kia K4S hatch petrol car. And there's bread and rolls from Baker's Delight in the Bunbury Forum, bottled water from IGA in Mondack Place, fresh fruit from Woolworths at the Plaza, 500ml coffee and choc chills and flavoured yogurts, courtesy of Browns Dairy and Southwest Dairy Supply. We've been out to Dalyellup News and Lotteries, and Alyssa is there this morning. She's given us West Australian newspapers and South West Times. And you can get your free coffee vouchers from Gather & Co. You've got to ask for these. Thanks to Amy and Holly and Ree and the staff here. Fishers on Beach Road, we've got a fish and chip voucher. We've got $5 off Noongar and Nice vouchers there in Mummery Crescent, and gift vouchers from Zapco Tyre and Auto. So come down here to 22 George Street. It is the Gather & Co. 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Back to you, Jeff.
0: No worries. Thank you, Enzo. Yes, and make sure you get down there quick before all the rain comes in and pick up all those goodies from the boys. And thanks to the Jones Boys also for sponsoring us. As Roy Orbison with Running Scared.

0: Royal Bassan from 1961. Now, the buzz is out and about, so run on down to Gather & Co. at 22 George Street. 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So get in there quick before all the goodies go. 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
1: This is Air News Western Australia. I'm Lee Harrison. Up to 200 workers at Western Australia's busiest iron ore port will walk off the job for 8 hours today. Workers from BHP's Pilbara port in WA are taking industrial action after 9 bargaining meetings with the mining giant failed to lock in a new pay deal. It'll be the first round of industrial action in the region in 4 decades. Electrical Trades Union WA Secretary Adam Woodage says unionised workers feel the mining giant isn't listening to their concerns.
2: Our members will be walking off the job at 2pm till 10pm with the AMWU and the AWU. The position hasn't changed. Our members are staring down one of the biggest companies on the ASX as it is today, and they're wanting them to move in the negotiations.
1: An Australian healthcare provider has been hit by a cyber attack, compromising patients' personal information, test results and consultation notes across about 20 clinics nationwide. They include Champion Drive Medical Centre in Armidale, Joondalup City Medical Group and Rockingham City Family Practice. Partnered Health has confirmed a breach of its data network. Investigations are continuing to determine how many patients are affected and the extent of stolen information. The company has apologised and obtained a court injunction to block the publication of any leaked information. Criminal lawyer David McCallum has been appointed as a judge of the WA District Court. He'll start his new job early next month, filling a vacancy left by the resignation of long-serving Judge Michael Bowden. To sport now, John Longmire has spoken about meeting with Tasmania about the coaching job. The Swans Premiership winner Ken Hinckley and Nathan Buckley are the favourites for the job. Longmire has told Fox Footy it was nothing more than a fact-finding mission.
3: I spoke to them. I'd describe it as a fact-finding mission from both sides, Jared. So we had a discussion, and I generally describe it as a fact-finding mission.
1: Wallabies fly half and Western Force Vice Captain Ben Donaldson says improved discipline and a strong physical presence will be needed to counter Italy's

0: backs and forwards in Saturday night's test in Perth.
1: We're giving away too many penalties, another yellow card on the weekend, just inviting these teams into a half. So if we can play a full 80-minute performance and, you know, really take it to them in the second half especially, I think we'll have a good night out.
0: And LIV golfer John Rahm is the latest high-profile player to support the idea of a major being played in Australia. This is Air News Western Australia.
2: Good morning, you're live and local with Jeff Magnish. 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The weather forecast for today, very high chance of showers and possible thunderstorms this morning, and that's happening right now. The expected maximum temperature for Bunbury, Harvey and Collie today, 19, Busselton, 20 and Perth, 23. At the moment, it's 8 degrees in Collie and 18 in Bunbury and Busselton. Here's Empire of the Sun with High and Low at 26 to 9.

goodies have all gone from the Buzz. The boys were at Gather & Co, 22 George Street. So bad luck, unfortunately. You missed out on the Buzz this morning. Thanks to the Jones Boys. They are the sponsors of our Buzz. I want to ride my That's our cue to text in for our Bumpy Cycle's 7th birthday, and I'll be taking our texters number 1 and number 10. So text in 0448057916 to go into the draw and possibly win that $200. We're taking two people each hour right up until 3 o'clock today, and then we're drawing one lucky winner out tomorrow. So get in quick, 0448057916. Thanks to Daryl and Mop at Bumpy Cycles at 12 Stewart Street. Here's Marianne Faithfull.

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Are you old enough? At 12 to 9 on Bunbury 103.7. Good morning, you're live and local with Jeff McNish. And this is The Breakfast Show, sponsored by Martin Burns Bedroom Furnishing. And they're the big yellow building at 185 Blair Street. Congratulations to Mark Carr and Julie Jash. You are now in the draw for that $250 thanks to Bunbury Cycles at 12 Stewart Street. Now, Katie Gable is doing the vocals and Shane Savick is on guitar with Scarlet's Way. And this is one of the songs that they're playing for us here at Bunbury 103.7, Doing It For Love, at 12 to 9.

0: 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It's 9 to 9 on Bunbury 103.7. Coming up this Saturday, Rockopedia is celebrating its 200th show. Well done to Braden Green. He's going to celebrate that show on Friday at 5 p.m. with a special Greatest Hits show. So celebrate his show on Saturday. Also on Saturday, Nathan Wheels will be doing the 6 o'clock rock, thanks to JD's Music. So that's happening straight after the Rockopedia show, all happening on Saturday. Lots of great live and local music here at Bunbury 103.7.
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The Cause, Irresistible at 4 to 9. Thank you for joining us for breakfast. I'll be back again tomorrow between 6 and 9. Steve Ingram's in after 9 o'clock, and we've got Richie Howlett coming in at 12 o'clock with the Lunchbox Show. Try and stay dry out there. I can just look at the radar at the moment. We've certainly got plenty of rain coming in the next couple of hours. I'm going to finish off today with INXS and I Send a Message. This will take us up to news at 9 o'clock. Have a great day. Try and stay dry.

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1: Hello there, I'm Sean Bindley. Hundreds of airport workers will walk off the job today, protesting against what they say are unsafe working conditions. The Transport Workers Union says one company outsourced by Qantas for ground handling work, Swissport, has had 400 safety reports in a month. TWU Secretary Michael Kane says urgent action is needed to protect staff.
2: These Qantas tactics of driving down standards and driving down safety outcomes have to end. And we're going to be calling on the government too to step up here to put in place an independent decision maker that can make decisions in aviation in the community interest and not just in the interest of profit motivated companies like Qantas.
1: Staff will protest at Perth, Sydney, Melbourne and Brisbane airports. The US has carried out a fresh wave of strikes on Iran, hitting coastal defences and cruise missile sites on Greater Tunb Island, a disputed territory near the Strait of Hormuz. Iran says more than 30 people have been killed and over 260 wounded in the latest attacks, while the US president has threatened to target Iranian bridges and power plants unless Tehran agrees to return to negotiations. The strikes mark a fifth consecutive day of American military action against Iran. Nick Harper reports from Washington.
3: More threats and more strikes from the United States in what now seems to be an intensifying military campaign. We're into the fifth day of consecutive strikes by the United States. The US carrying out daytime strikes against Iran earlier on, first thing in the morning, Washington time, in the afternoon in Iran. And of course, all of that is making people here in the United States worry that potentially the US is heading into a much longer, larger conflict with Iran after all of the negotiations seem to have fallen apart.
1: Experts are asking why it took more than 20 days for patients to be notified about a cyber breach affecting patients at a network of GP and skin cancer clinics. Partnered Health has been contacting those affected and has acknowledged that personal and medical information may have been exposed when a malicious actor accessed its systems. Tech expert Trevor Long says that could leave people exposed to targeted scam attempts.
4: Down the track, if you've been to one of these clinics and been treated for a particular ailment, you may now get messages about that ailment that trigger you into being worried about whether you need to click that message or, even worse, extortion. So the scammers will look for people with the most problematic ailments or the ones that they want kept most private.
1: To Queensland, where a serious crash between an e-scooter and an electric skateboard has killed a man in Hervey Bay. Lachlan Gray reports.
5: Emergency crews were called after a serious collision on Boat Harbour Drive just before 7 last night. Two patients were assessed by paramedics with serious injuries. The 39-year-old e-scooter rider was treated in a life-threatening condition, but was sadly declared deceased on scene. The other rider, a man in his 30s, sustained head and facial injuries and was transported to Hervey Bay Hospital in a potentially life-threatening condition. Police are investigating the circumstances leading to the crash.
1: To Melbourne, where Kooyong locals have expressed concerns about accessing their local police station after a pack of dogs thwarted an attempted assault at a popular park this week. Two women were walking

0: 8 dogs along Gardner's Creek when the man lunged from the bushes. The dogs chased him away, tearing his pants as he ran into a nearby tunnel. Locals say the closest police station is barely open, which Shadow Police Minister Brad Batten says needs to change. This is Air News. Spain's opponent for the FIFA World Cup 2026 final was decided this morning, as Air Sports' Graham Davis reports.
1: Just as it had against Egypt, Argentina came from behind with late goals to beat England 2-1 to go through to the FIFA World Cup 2026 final to try and defend its trophy. The first half proved to be a stalemate, but England produced a fine move in the 55th minute that saw Rodgers cross for Gordon to tuck the ball home and give England the lead. After that, it was all Argentina, and it produced some wonderful football. Pickford made a fine save to keep out Gonzalez's header, and McAllister hit the left post and then the right. It was, of course, Messi that set up both goals. With 5 minutes remaining, Fernandes unleashed a wonderful strike from distance to make it 1-1. 7 minutes later, and another pinpoint cross from Messi allowed Martinez to head the winner. Argentina will face the European champion Spain in the final. Graham Davis for Air Sport.
0: In AFL news, Geelong have swung 7 changes for tonight's finals defining game against St Kilda. Brian Myers and James Walpole amongst the ins for the Cats. The Saints have recalled Hunter Clark to replace the omitted Angus Hastie. In rugby league, Penrith insist last year's preliminary final loss to Brisbane won't be a motivator in tonight's clash. The two sides meet in round 20 under vastly different circumstances, with the Broncos' slim finals hopes depending on an upset win. Panthers coach Ivan Cleary says they've moved on from 2025, but Brisbane are still a dangerous side. Australian Independent Radio News.
2: 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Let's have a look at the forecast for the rest of Thursday. Maximum 19. Oh my gosh, cloudy. A very high chance of showers, most likely during the morning and the afternoon. The chance of a thunderstorm in the morning and the early afternoon. Possibly severe with damage winds and heavy rain, which may lead to flash flooding. Winds northwest to northeasterly 25 to 35 kilometres per hour, tending west to northwesterly 20 to 30 kilometres per hour in the early afternoon, then becoming light in the late afternoon. The UV index is predicted to reach 3, which is moderate. Expected temperatures in our region, Busselton looking for 20, Harvey and Collie 19. If you're off to Perth, they're expecting 23. Currently it is 10 in Collie, 17 in both Bunbury and Busselton. If you're travelling interstate, a quick run around the nation, Adelaide 16 today, 17 tomorrow. Melbourne 15 and cloudy today, 16 tomorrow. Hobart 15 and partly cloudy both today and tomorrow. Canberra, 15 both today and tomorrow. Sydney, 18 with showers today and tomorrow. Brisbane, 21 with showers today, 22 with showers tomorrow. And good old Darwin, 32 today and 31 tomorrow. That's it. You're right up to date with news and weather. It's 7 after 9 on Bunbury 103.7. Let's start the music with The Fifth Dimension. And this is Aquarius.

Yes, a question you might well ask this morning. Where's the sunshine? It's raining outside. Looking on the radar, it's going to be with us for a little while. Good morning and welcome to the Morning Show. 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With knowledgeable technicians in both evaporative and reverse cycle systems, your annual servicing and maintenance has never been easier. That's our sponsor, Arctic Air. What's happening today? Fuel prices in a short while. We always do those early in this morning. I've got a quote for today, a little bit later on as well. Birthdays and homegrown history. If you know anyone that's having a birthday, let us know. I'll give them a shout out on your behalf. We've got our Bunbury Cycles promotion. Keep an ear out for that cuter text. A little bit more about that later on as well. And of course, our music quiz, courtesy of Bucky M Quality Butchers. And again, that'll be a brand new song today because we had a winner yesterday. Okay, I want to say good morning this morning to My Car Tire and Auto. They're down in Blair Street and they tune in to Bunbury 103.7. So if you get down there, you can listen to us at the same time. So guys and girls, thanks very much for tuning in to 103.7. Enjoy your day. Be safe in the workplace. At least I guess you're inside today. You're not out in that rain. So have a great day. That's My Car Tire and Auto in Blair Street. Other than that, the next song is It Never Rains in Southern California, and that's because it's raining right here in Bunbury right now. This is Albert Hammond, recorded back in 1972. It Never Rains in Southern California.

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Then $1.64.5, up a bit from yesterday, both Liberty in Dalyella and Dunnings in Picton. Then $1.68.9, Vibe in Bunbury East. With your dearest unleaded fuel in Bunbury region, today $1.73.9. For diesel in Bunbury, the cheapest, $1.81.5, up a tad from yesterday, Liberty in Dalyella. Then $1.83.7, Vibe in Bunbury East. Then $1.84.5, that's brand diesel, Liberty in Dalyella. With your dearest diesel in the Bunbury region today, $1.92.9. There we go. You're up to date with fuel prices. Certainly pays to check around. You've got to do that. It is 25 after 9. Here's Wayne Newton and Red Roses for a Blue Lady.

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And we're broadcasting for station sponsor Arctic Air right through until midday today. Now, quote for today. And if you have a favourite quote that you'd like to share with me, by all means, send me the details, 0448 057 916. Tell me what your favourite quote is, and we will judge the best listener quote for the week, and we play that on a Friday. Okay, make sure you do that, 0448 057 916. In the meantime, today's quote: we make a living by what we get, but we make a life by what we give. Courtesy of Winston Churchill. There we go. We make a living by what we get, but we make a life by what we give. Very interesting, that. Courtesy of Winston Churchill. Don't forget, oh no, sorry, coming up next, Lionel Rose, and I thank you. Ex-boxer, I think.

Yes, he was. He was the boxer. Lionel Rose, I thank you, from 1964. 24 to 10 on Bunbury 103.7. 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No job is too big or too small. 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Now, our competition, this is our Bunbury Cycles July promotion. It is certainly up and running. This is where Bunbury Cycles, because they're celebrating their seventh birthday, they're giving our listeners, that's you, the present. Okay. It's $250 each and every week for the month of July. And all you have to do when you hear the cue to text, that's all those little bells and things. When you hear that, I want you to text your name to 0448 057 916, and entrance 6 and 8 for this hour will go into the draw. It's going to be drawn tomorrow afternoon, so you don't have to wait very long. If you want a chance to have a go at it, make sure you send your name in, text it in. When you hear that text to call, the number is 0448 057 916, but just wait for the cue to call. Thanks to Daryl and Mop down at Bunbury Cycles. In the meantime, here are Guns N' Roses with Don't Cry.

0: Ride our bicycle straight down to Bunbury Cycles. They're in Stewart Street in Bunbury, and that's where they're giving away. Well, they're not giving away there. They're giving it away here on Bunbury Community Radio. All you need to do, and you need to do it right now, send your name to 0448 057 916, and if you are person number 6 and number 8, you'll go into the draw to win $250 cash. It'll be drawn tomorrow afternoon and during the Lunchbox program with Peter Eisenhammer. That's tomorrow. But if you don't get in, we'll do it every hour right up until 3 today. Now, I just want to remind you that it doesn't help if you enter more than once. So when you enter, just put it in once, because if you do it multiple times, you just keep going to the top each time. So just enter once, that'll do. I'll let you know who are the ones that have been successful for this hour very shortly. In the meantime, text your name to 0448 057 916, and if you're brand new, do it. Lots of people have been doing it, okay? You get the same chance as everybody else. Alrighty, 17 to 10 on Bunbury 103.7, and right after these, a track from Nick Lowe.
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Nick Lowe there at Krill to be kind. 11 to 10 on Bunbury 103.7. Into the draw for this hour go Matt Rook and Cam Hibbard. Congratulations, guys. You're in the draw. If you haven't got entered in yet, keep trying. Now, we first came across this Perth band in 2018. Now, in 2026, they've released another great song. Here's Joan and the Giants with their new song, Mama, Don't Cry.

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Yeah, it takes your mind back a little bit, doesn't it? Leslie Gore there from way back in 1964. That's the way boys are. Yes, they are. 4 to 10 on Bunbury 103.7. And we're broadcasting for station sponsor Arctic Air right through until midday today. Coming up after 10, I will be talking to Annetta Bellangieri about looking after your vehicle starts with a licensed mechanic. Alrighty, to take us to the news, we've got John Farnham, and this is Pressure Down from 1986. Oh, yeah. I'm Steve Ingram. Thanks for your company.

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1: Hello there, I'm Sean Bindley. The Australian Medical Association is calling for greater collaboration with governments to address key workforce shortages. It follows revelations patients at Brisbane's Wesley Breast Clinic are being turned away from routine checks due to a shortage of radiologists. AMA Queensland spokesperson Nick Gim says it's an industry-wide problem.
2: We do really need to have that workforce plan in place to know what specialties are we short and how we're going to increase those number of specialties coming into Queensland and to keep them in Queensland. Not just radiology, but it's across the whole sector. And it's really important for Queenslanders that we have the right medical workforce there.
1: Brent crude is hit a one-month high after the US carried out a fresh wave of strikes against Iranian military targets near the Strait of Hormuz on Tuesday and reinstated its naval blockade of Iranian ports. Shipping traffic through the Strait has plummeted by more than 50% compared with the previous week, according to tracking data, after Iran declared passage through the waterway not possible and retaliated with drone and missile attacks on US-linked sites in Bahrain, Kuwait and Jordan. Dr. Laura James, a senior Middle East analyst at a Dow Jones-owned research firm in London, says the world's oil reserves were already under strain before the latest escalation.
3: The point is that what kept the global economy going through the previous several months was that stocks were being depleted very heavily. Those haven't yet been replenished. So this time we get to a crisis quicker.
1: Consumer advocates warn urgent action is needed to simplify the energy market for customers as more struggle to pay their bills. A new report has found a quarter of Australians review their power plans less than once a year, leaving them exposed to a hefty loyalty tax. Energy Consumers Australia spokesperson Patrick Verray says lawmakers must step in.
4: We are calling on governments to introduce a consumer duty, and this would be a fundamental reshift, where energy retailers would have to make sure that all consumers are on a fair plan.
1: A man is in custody after a body was found outside a burning home in Sydney's west. Toby Goff reports.
5: Emergency services were called to reports of a fire at a home at Glenmore Park, arriving to find the property well alight and discovering the body of a man outside. Firefighters extinguished the flames and investigators established a crime scene. The man, believed to be aged in his 60s, is yet to be formally identified. A 36-year-old has now been arrested in a car at Werrington. He's been taken to hospital under police guard, where he's being treated for minor injuries. Toby Goff, Sydney.
1: Health experts are endorsing new guidelines recommending blood pressure checks for children from as young as 7. Research shows up to 44,000 Australian children are living with undetected stage 2 high blood pressure. The Heart Foundation's Professor Gary Jennings says we can't ignore the early warning signs of cardiovascular damage.
6: Once you sit on a trajectory and get older, they're the people that later on have significant risk factors and then are more likely to have heart problems in middle age.
1: Researchers will be using state-of-the-art sonar equipment to produce a detailed map of the seafloor along Australia's east coast. 5 teams are setting sail on a CSIRO research vessel today, making their way from Hobart to Brisbane over the next week. James Cook University's Catherine Wang will be on board. She says they're wanting to better understand what lies below.
7: This will help us to understand what's happening with our ecosystem in terms of the marine life and the marine environment. This will help us also to plan and manage our marine protected parks and areas.
1: This is Air News. Firstly to AFL, and George Hewitt will have to get through training today if he's to overcome a back injury to face Collingwood on Saturday night. The Carlton midfielder managed just a quarter in the loss to Hawthorn. Interim coach Josh Fraser says he isn't leaning into the rivalry against his old club.

0: We haven't built it up to be different, as opposed to, you know, Monday represented a chance for us to review the game and get to work again. That's, you know, we've had a consistent approach to that in my time as the interim coach. Really, it's about what can we learn, how do we get better.
1: Jerome Luai has spoken for the first time since being told he's no longer wanted at the West Tigers next year. The 5'8" will link up with the Eels next season before he takes up a lucrative deal as the PNG Chiefs' marquee man in 2028. Luai admits he was shocked, but says rugby league is a business and he understands the decision.
2: Fully supportive of the club of that, knowing that there's some potential in these guys here, especially in the halves. And without opportunity, those guys can't prosper. And the last thing I wanted to be was a roadblock for another man's success.
1: In football, Argentina have stunned England with a late comeback in their semi-final at the FIFA World Cup this morning. The world champions scoring two late goals to win 2-1 and set up a clash with Spain in Monday morning's final. World Rugby is being urged to crack down on hip drop tackles after a nasty lower leg injury was suffered by star junior wallaby Trayvon Pritchard. Australian Independent Radio News.
3: 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Let's have a look at the forecast for the rest of Thursday. Cloudy, a very high chance of showers, most likely during the morning and afternoon, the chance of a thunderstorm in the early afternoon, possibly severe, with damaging winds and heavy rain, which may lead to flash flooding. Winds northwest to northeasterly, 25 to 35 kilometres per hour. Tending west to northwesterly, 20 to 30 kilometres per hour in the early afternoon. Then becoming light in the late afternoon. The UV index is predicted to reach 3, which is moderate. Expected temperatures in our region, Busselton looking for 20, Harvey and Collie both 19. If you're off to Perth, they're expecting 23. Currently it is 12 in Collie, 16 in both Bunbury and Busselton. For tomorrow and the weekend, tomorrow Friday, minimum 10, maximum 19 with showers increasing. Saturday, minimum 11, maximum 18, showers easing but windy. And on Sunday, minimum 8, maximum 16 with a shower or two. There we go. You're right up to date with news and weather. It is 6 after 11 on Bunbury 103.7. Going to open this hour with Andy Williams and Where Do I Belong?

0: Andy Williams there from 1978. It's 10 after 10 on Bunbury 103.7. You're live and local with Steve Ingram. 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And for most people, buying a vehicle is one of the biggest purchases they'll ever make. And keeping it running can be just as costly over time. To talk about getting the most out of our vehicle and choosing the right mechanic is Annetta Bellagieri from Consumer Protection. Good morning, Annetta.
1: Good morning, Steve. Yeah, it can be a pretty big expense, but I'll start with the basics, which is regular servicing. If you've bought a brand new car or a secondhand one, those regular services are going to be really important in helping to prevent bigger and more expensive problems down the track. And it's always a good idea to check your manufacturer's recommended service schedule and stick to it. And that can be found in your owner's manual.
0: Yeah, but finding a good mechanic can sometimes be really challenging. What should we look for?
1: Well, as with anything like that, it's worth taking the time to shop around. Ask different businesses for quotes on common jobs like the standard service or a brake replacement and find out their hourly labour rates. If you compare prices and services, then you can hopefully find a mechanic that suits your budget and also your needs. And of course, get recommendations from family and friends because nothing beats word of mouth.
0: Yeah, that's for sure. What should consumers look for when choosing a repairer?
1: First and foremost, make sure the repair business is licensed with Consumer Protection because that's a requirement in WA. The business must also employ a licensed mechanic. So that means that they have the required qualifications, they're covered by consumer law, and they have obligations to carry out the repairs with due care and skill. If you want to check if a mechanic's licensed, you can visit the free license and registration search online at Consumer Protection. Just do a search for that. The license number should also be displayed on the premises or on a vehicle if they're a mobile mechanic.
0: Some people believe they have to return to the dealership to maintain the warranty on their vehicle. Is that really true?
1: Yeah, it's one that people are often unsure about. But no, you don't have to take your vehicle back to the dealership for servicing to keep your warranty valid. An independent licensed mechanic can carry out the services and repairs, and that's why it's important that they're licensed, provided the work and parts that they use meet the manufacturer's standards.
0: Yeah, I can imagine that, sure. Let's talk about repair costs. They can be very costly sometimes. What should consumers know before agreeing to repair work?
1: It can get very, very costly very quickly. So what you don't want to do is hand over a blank check. Make sure you understand what work is being done and what it will cost. Routine servicing has a set price, but then any extra repairs should be discussed with you before the work is carried out so that you can approve them. If a mechanic needs to investigate a problem first, try and ask for an estimate of the diagnostic cost. And then once they've identified the issue, you can get your options and costs before any other work goes ahead. Some jobs are really complicated, so that can be hard for a mechanic to give a fixed quote, but where possible, try and ask for one. The repairer has to act with care when they provide you a price, and so that means they cannot deliberately underestimate the cost to get the job. And importantly, you don't have to pay for repairs that you didn't authorise, but unless other arrangements have been agreed to, a repairer is entitled to be paid in full before releasing your vehicle.
0: Yeah, I understand that. What should someone do if they're unhappy with a repair or maintenance service?
1: Speak to the repairer first, always, and try and resolve the issue directly with them. But if you haven't been able to do that or you're not satisfied with their response, you can contact Consumer Protection. The easiest way to do that is to do a search for us online, and all the contact details will pop up.
0: Okay, that's really good information, Annetta. Thank you very much, because motor cars, you're right, they're one of the biggest expenses we have. All right, look forward to catching up with you again next week.
1: Chat to you then. Bye.
0: Thank you. Bye for now. Annetta Bellagieri there from Consumer Protection, all about looking after your vehicle. Always use the licensed mechanic. There we go. 14 after 10 on Bunbury 103.7. Here's a track from Amy Grant. This is Every Heartbeat.

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Danny Judah up there, Chicka Boom from 1974, 23-10 on Bunbury 103.7, and you're listening to The Morning Show, sponsored by Arctic Air. Now, it's that time of day where we look at birthdays, and when we do this, we look at a little bit of homegrown history. Yes, happening right in our area all those years ago. So, this is interesting, this is. On the 16th of July, take your memories back to 1945, okay? I think the end of the war, thereabouts. Now, this was what was making headlines in Bunbury, okay? If you can picture that, 16th of July, 1945, pick up the paper and read. Frank Palm had a smashing night out in Victoria Street when he crashed his car into the front window of the Central News Agency. Now, his sedan travelled at about 40 miles per hour, on the wrong side of the street, hit another car, and then careered into the shop front. He was convicted, cautioned, and ordered to pay £7.06 cost. That's about $15, okay? That's what was making headlines. Poor old Frank had a smashing night out in Victoria Street on the 16th of July, 1945. Happy was all right. If it is your birthday, a great big happy birthday from all of us here at Bunbury Community Radio. Hope you have a super day today. I hope you get looked after by all of your friends, family and loved ones. And if it is your birthday, you share it with the likes of Margaret Court, née Margaret Smith, born in Albury, New South Wales in 1942. Margaret is 84 today. Australian tennis player and Christian minister. She won 24 Grand Slam singles titles in her career, more than any other player in history. Since 1995, she has been the senior pastor at the Victory Life Centre Church in Perth. She married Barry Court, son of the former WA Premier Charles Court. In 1960, at the age of 17, she achieved her first major tennis title, winning the Australian Open. Gee, that's 17. She won a record 11 Australian Open singles titles, 3 Wimbledon titles, 5 French Opens, 5 US Women's Championships, and numerous doubles titles. The Margaret Court Arena at the National Tennis Centre at Melbourne Park is named in her honour. It was built in 1987. In 1970, she became the first Australian woman to win the tennis Grand Slam. That's Margaret Court turning 84 today. You also share your birthday today with Mark McEntee, born in Perth, WA in 1961. Mark is 65 today. Now, Mark was a guitarist with the Divinyls. Mark and vocalist Chrissy Amphlett were the nucleus for the band, which began in Sydney in 1980. In 2006, the Divinyls were inducted into the ARIA Hall of Fame. My gosh. All right, so it's Mark McEntee. He's turning 65 today from Perth. So for that, I will play that Divinyls, one of their songs, okay? For all the birthday people, happy birthday. Here are the Divinyls with Pleasure and Pain. 26 after 10 on Bunbury 103.7. I'm Steve Ingram. Thanks for your company.

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26 to 11 on Bunbury 103.7, and we're broadcasting for station sponsor Arctic Air right through until midday today. And Bunbury brakes, gears, bells, saddlebags, clothing, shoes, yes, you get them all at Bunbury Cycles. They're down at 12 Stewart Street. But what you get from us, if you text in your name when you hear the cue to call, you get $250 if you win, that is. Okay, so this is part of our Bunbury Cycles July promotion. They're giving $250 cash away each and every week for the month of July. We've already given one away. We're going to give another one away this week. It'll be drawn tomorrow afternoon. Okay, so when you hear the cue to text, that little bicycle bells, all those funny things, when you hear that, this hour, I'll take entrance number 5 and number 9. But make sure that as soon as you hear it, start texting your name to 0448 057 916. Okay, so this hour, entrance number 5 and number 9. I'll let you know when you're in the draw. If you don't get notified, just keep trying. Each and every hour, it'll be going right through till 3 this afternoon. And it'll be drawn tomorrow afternoon during the Lunchbox program, just after 2, by Peter Eisenhammer. That's tomorrow. But make sure you get in, and you can only do that by texting your name to 0448 057 916 when you hear the cue to text those little jingle bells. 25 to 11, here's Peter Gabriel. It's steam.

0: There we go. That's your cue to text right now. We're taking entrance number 5 and number 9 for this hour. If you want to be in, if you want a chance to win $250 tomorrow afternoon, just text your name right now to 0448 057 916. And I'm really looking for some brand new entrants, some people who have never ever entered a competition before in their entire life. If this is the first time, just do it. All you have to do, simple. Jot in this number, 0448 057 916. Type your name and send it as a text. There we go. And you've got a chance to go into the draw for $250 cash. You'll know tomorrow afternoon, just after 2, it will be announced on the Lunchbox program with Peter Eisenhammer. And just remember, you only need to do it once. No, you don't get any more chances if you do it more than once. So please, just do it once, but keep doing it until you get entered. And I'll let people know when that has actually happened. Right after these, a track by Haircut 100.
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0: Yeah, here they are. A band called 100 Haircut, and the song is Love Plus One. 16 to 11 on Bunbury 103.7. I'm Steve Ingram. 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

There we go. Haircut 100, 12 to 11 on Bunbury 103.7. Into the draw go Dan Bedgood and Bernardi Westwood. They're in the draw for this week's $250 cash giveaway. And a big hi to Jem West Boyan Up, having a go for the very, very first time. Well done, Jem. Unfortunately, unsuccessful this time, but thanks for having a go. Keep trying, by all means. Mitchell Martin has been nominated for the West Australian Folk Song of the Year and has won the West Australian Regional Song of the Year. This song is called Broken from Mitchell, right here on Bunbury 103.7. I've been

0: star. You are the one that needed me, yeah. You all need me broken.
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There we go. If you didn't know, you certainly know now that ego is not a dirty word. There was Skyhooks there. 4 to 11 on Bunbury 103.7. To take us to the 11 o'clock news, this is Chicago. And hard to say I'm sorry. Music quiz coming up in the next hour.

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1: I'm Mark Dransfield. Patients' private medical records have been exposed in a cyber breach which hit a chain of GP and skin clinics across the country. Sean Bindley reports.
2: Partnered Health has released a statement saying immediate action was taken when they became aware a malicious actor had accessed their system. Patients at around 21 clinics were only notified about the breach 3 weeks after the data was first compromised. Tech expert Trevor Long says it's an uncertain time for those affected as they wait to learn exactly what has been accessed.
3: The concern for people here is that there's no guarantee yet what the hackers have, and there is genuinely concern from the company involved,
4: yeah,
3: that those patient records. So think about what you were treated for, what you were referred to, the clinics you might have been referred to, the medication you've been given.
1: Police say a man currently in custody is believed to be related to another man who was found dead outside a burning home in Sydney's West. Emergency services were called to a Glenmore Park property where they found the body of a man with multiple injuries out the front. A 36-year-old was arrested in a nearby car and has been taken to hospital under police guard. Superintendent Trent King says the investigations are still in their early stages.
5: These people appear to be related. However, there's no history of domestic violence between the two parties.
1: Meantime, police have launched a sudden death investigation in central Queensland. A 32-year-old woman was discovered deceased at a home in Rockhampton yesterday during a welfare check. A crime scene has been declared. Anyone with information is asked to come forward. The Liberals are considering gender quotas as the party seeks to win back support after consecutive election losses. More from federal politics reporter Nelson Scott.
6: A discussion paper has been sent to Liberal members, urging them to consider how to make the organisation fit for purpose in the 21st century. The document says the party is out of touch with the concerns of young and multicultural Australians, as older people make up increasingly less of the voting public. The paper also warns the organisation has a women problem and suggests quotas as a way to address the party's gender imbalance. Liberal Senator Anne Rustin says the party must seek to reflect Australia as it is, not as it was.
7: If the temporary introduction of quotas is necessary, then I don't think we should be throwing that idea out.
6: But her colleague Andrew Hastie argues targets are not the way forward.
8: I think we should have a merit-based approach. It's as simple as that.
6: The opposition is also considering US-style open primaries to boost female representation. Nelson Scott, Canberra.
1: Briefly overseas, and New Zealand has recorded its first case of the H5 strain of bird flu. A seabird found on a Wellington beach has tested positive. There are 14 confirmed cases in Australia. Tasmania's Liberty Bell Bay smelter will close with the loss of about 250 jobs. That's after a deal to buy the Northern Tasmanian smelter fell through this week. Pulse Tasmania reports administrators Ernst & Young broke the news to staff this morning. The plant is Australia's only producer of manganese alloy, which is used in steelmaking. Checking the Aussie share market, the All Ords is trading down 20 points at 90.14. One Australian dollar is buying 69.94 US cents. This is AIR News. Geelong has overhauled its lineup, making 7 changes for tonight's AFL clash with the Saints to kick off round 19. Sarah Patterson has this preview.
9: Well, off the back of last week's shock loss to the Giants, the Cats are determined to bounce back against St Kilda at GMHBA Stadium tonight. Jay Polkinghorne spearheads the inclusions with the high-flying forward set to make his AFL debut. Among the other inclusions is Brad Close, whose presence will bolster Geelong's forward half. Mark O'Connor returns after being a late withdrawal last weekend. Mitch Edwards comes in to shore up the ruck, whilst Jai Clark rejoins footy's elite level for the first time since round 3. Sarah Patterson, S Sport.
1: Turning to NRL, and the PNG Chiefs are in talks with Zach Lomax over a potential deal in 2028. He's currently under contract with Rugby Australia, but reportedly open to a return to the NRL after the 2027 World Cup. And improved discipline and a

0: Strong physical presence are front of mind for the Wallabies as they prepare to take on Italy. Wallabies fly half Ben Donaldson says both are needed to deliver a drought-breaking win in Perth on Saturday.
1: We're giving away too many penalties, another yellow card on the weekend, just inviting these teams into our half. So if we can play a full 80-minute performance and, you know, really take it to them in the second half especially, I think we'll have a good night out.
0: Australian Independent Radio News.
2: 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Let's have a look at the forecast for the rest of Thursday. Maximum 19, cloudy with a very high chance of showers. Also the chance of a thunderstorm in the early afternoon, possibly severe with damaging winds and heavy rain, which may lead to flash flooding. Winds northwest to northeasterly, 25 to 35 kilometres per hour, tending west to northwesterly, 20 to 30 kilometres per hour in the early afternoon, then becoming light in the late evening. Now, the UV index is predicted to reach 3, which is moderate. Expected temperatures in our region, Busselton looking for 20, Harvey and Collie both 19, and if you're off to Perth, they're expecting 23. Currently, it is 14 in Collie, 16 in Bunbury and 17 in Busselton. For tomorrow and the weekend, tomorrow Friday, minimum 10, maximum 19 and showers increasing. Saturday, minimum 11, maximum 18, showers easing but windy. And on Sunday, minimum 8, maximum 16 with a shower or two. There we go. You're right up to date with news and weather. It's 6 after 11 on Bunbury 103.7. Let's open this hour with Billy Paul and me and Mrs. Jones.

Well, there we go there. Billy Paul, me and Mrs. Jones. It is 16 in Bunbury, and it is probably between 30 and 35 in Kiribati. Okay, that's where one of our listeners, Nora, is listening from. Normally a regular listener on 103.7. I had to look up where Kiribati was, and this is where it is. I'll tell you where. It's an island nation in the Central Pacific Ocean, straddling the equator, about halfway between Hawaii and Australia. Okay, so we just got notice this morning that Nora is over there doing some work and is tuned into Bunbury 103.7 loud and clear. So the rain keeps falling over there as well, and Nora is there as a volunteer for the next 6 months. And she'd like to shout out to all of her friends in Apple Strings Ukulele Group and the Withers Community Library. Loving the music today? Well, that's thanks, Nora. We love the music every day. And really, thanks for letting us know that you tuned in from right out in the middle of the ocean. Please stay safe where you are. And as I said, thanks for tuning in. And of course, thanks to your friends in the Apple Strings Ukulele Group and the Withers Community Library. There we go. Nora. Well done, Nora. That's making me feel real good. Alrighty. Now, look, it's that time of the day. Yes, it's that time of the day when we have our music quiz. Courtesy of Buckingham Quality Butchers down at the Plaza, okay? And, of course, they're open 7 to 6 Monday to Friday and 7 to 1.30 on Saturdays. All right. Now, this is where you can win a $20 voucher for meat at Buckingham Quality Butchers. It's a brand new song today from a brand new era because it went off yesterday. Anne-Marie Jones got yesterday's music quiz. I'm not sure what it was. It was, in fact, oh, yes, Addicted to Love by Robert Palmer. Alrighty, are you ready for today's music quiz? There's not a lot of it, but it's very, very distinct. Here's your music quiz for today. Oh, and one more time. If you know the name of that song and the artist, send it to me via text to 0448 057 916, and if you're right, you win the voucher worth $20 at Buckingham Quality Butchers. Okay. Now, right after these, up next is the Easy Beats with The Old Oak Tree.

0: Oh my gosh, that's an oldie but a goldie. I'll give up my age if I told you the Easy Beats were one of my favourites back in the late 60s. I get that right? 17 after 11 on Bunbury 103.7. I want to say good morning to Nora, who's listening in from way over there near Hawaii in Kiribati. Okay. We are in the middle of our music quiz. Okay. Good morning to Peter Waring. How are you, Pete? Fleetwood Mac and Dreams. No, you can keep dreaming, Peter. I'm sorry. Incorrect. Good morning to Alex Murrow. Okay, what do we got? The Mighty, Mighty Boss Tones, The Impression That I Get. Well, Alex, the impression that I get is that that is incorrect. Okay, this is good this morning. Your music quiz for today, here we go. Listen very carefully. That's quite a long bit, isn't it, really? It's very distinctive. If you know the name of that song and the artist, send me the details, 0448 057 916. If you're correct, you win a $20 voucher for meat at Buckingham Quality Butchers. All right, going to leave it open for a bit this morning. Coming up after these, oh yes, Lynyrd Skynyrd.
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0: 1, 2, 3. Here we go from 1974, Lynyrd Skynyrd and Sweet Home Alabama. 20 after 11 on Bunbury 103.7. I'm Steve Ingram. 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

Leonard Skinner there. 25 after 11 on Bunbury 103.7. 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To improve performance, eliminate breakdowns and return your air conditioning to the cost-effective unit that it should be. See Arctic Air, our sponsor, down at the Railway Centre or right next door. Okay, in the middle of our music quiz today, got a couple more entries. Good morning to Peter. Peter Waring suggesting it might be Rhiannon by Fleetwood Mac. Nah, sorry, Pete. However, we have got Vern. Good morning to you, Vern. Vern's a regular listener on Bunbury 103.7. Thanks for tuning in, Vern. Hi, would it be Needles and Pins by Smoke? Well, I don't know how you do it, Vern. But I'm really sorry, it's incorrect, my friend. Alrighty, I'm going to give you your music quiz again. I've got to give you one clue. Okay, one clue today. I'm going to be generous. I would call this song an absolute classic. Okay? Here's your music quiz for today. And again. And I'm going to keep it open just for a little bit, otherwise we're going to have to carry over. And the last time. All right, if you know the name of that song, send the details via text 0448 057 916. If you get it right, you'll win that $20 voucher for meat at Buckingham Quality Butchers. All righty, here's Jackie DeShannon, and put a little love in your heart.

0: Yeah, put a little love in your heart. It's 29 to 11 on Bunbury 103.7, and we're broadcasting for station sponsor Arctic Air right through until midday today. Okay, the music quiz. Here we go. Peter's having another go. Well done, Peter. Steve, is it Highway to Hell by AC/DC? I hope that's right. I'm hungry for seafood. Yes. Well, Peter, I don't know how you do it sometimes either, okay? What was it again? Highway to Hell, AC/DC. Sorry, you're going to go hungry, Peter. I'm really sorry about this, my friend. Okay, this is your last chance today. Otherwise, it's a carryover. Here's your music quiz for today. And it is a classic. One more time. That's it. If it's not done in a couple of minutes, it will be a carryover tomorrow, and Slade will have to sort it out. 11:30 on Bunbury 103.7, right after these Silverchair.
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Silverchair there. It is 25 to 12 on Bunbury 103.7. And just finishing off our music quiz, Peter's had another go. Peter says Champagne, Supernova, Oasis. Peter, you're right off the mark today, I'm sorry. And then we've got Ryan Soulis and Craig Ramirez, both suggesting, is it Eagle Rock by Daddy Cool? Well, guess what, guys? You are dead right. Ryan Soulis, you would be star of the day. Well done, but you're ineligible. Craig, you got it dead right. But Alex Wells, the Brickie, beat you both in with Eagle Rock, Daddy Cool. I told you it was a classic, didn't I? Here it is, in full, your music quiz for today. Congratulations to Alex Wells, the Brickie. Probably not working today because of the rain.

0: Absolutely. Everybody wants to ride their bicycle right down to Bunbury Cycles, and they're in Tewett Street in Bunbury, because they're giving away $250 cash each and every week in July to you, our listeners. And all you have to do, this is so simple, I wish I could get $250 this way. All you have to do is text your name to 0448 057 916, and it can be anywhere. Body. It doesn't matter where you're listening from. If you're listening right now, you've heard that cue to text, text your name straight away to 0448 057 916, and if you are person number 3 and number 7, you will go into today for the draw. It's going to be drawn tomorrow. If you didn't get in, keep trying right through till 3 this afternoon. It'll be drawn tomorrow afternoon after 2 in the Lunchbox program by Peter Eisenhammer. I'll let you know if you are in the draw. It is 19 to 12. Right after these, the Spinners.
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Into the draw for the 250 cash draw goes Ian Mott and Steve Bryant, along with Bernardi Westwood, Dan Bedgood, Cam Hibbard and Matt Rook. They are all the successful ones for today. If you're not in, keep trying every time you hear that cue to text. Great fun. Here's a track from Boyzone. This is A Picture of You.

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The unmistakable voice of Jimmy Barnes there with Lover Lover from 1996. It's 5 to 12 on Bunbury 103.7. Just remember our quote for today: we make a living by what we get, but we make a life by what we give. Courtesy of Winston Churchill there. My gosh, where's the time gone? That's about it for me today. Thanks for your company. I've enjoyed it. I certainly hope you have too. I'll be back on the airwaves again tomorrow morning between 9 and 12. In fact, Slade will be with me tomorrow. We'll be both doing the morning show tomorrow. What's Slade call it? Freaky Friday. But it's good fun for both of us on a Friday. In the meantime, right after the midday news today, Richie Howlett will be in with today's edition of the Lunchbox program. I wonder what he's got in it. I can see the playlist here. Some great music. Really good music. So stick around for that. And, of course, stick around for our giveaway. In the meantime, here's the Pet Shop Boys, and Can You Forgive Her? Bye for now.

0: offering high-speed internet throughout the southwest.
1: Hello there, I'm Sean Bindley. BHP has revealed record iron ore production results just hours before hundreds of workers go on strike. The mining giant ended the financial year having produced almost 265 million tonnes of iron ore across its WA operations and one mine in Brazil. It's a 1% lift from the previous year. At 2 o'clock this afternoon, workers at BHP's Pilbara Port will walk off the job for 8 hours as part of their fight for a new pay deal. A cyber breach has compromised the patient data of one of the country's largest healthcare providers. Sasha Foote reports.
2: Partnered Health is working with cybersecurity agencies to determine exactly what sensitive information has been accessed from 21 of its clinics. A malicious actor is being blamed on the hack that infiltrated the provider's systems 3 weeks ago. But patients were only informed about the breach last night. The medical group says it has taken legal steps to prevent the stolen data from being used or published. Sasha Foote reporting.
1: Three Perth clinics have been targeted, including Champion Drive Medical Centre in Armidale, Joondalup City Medical Group and the Rockingham City Family Practice. The new Assistant Transport Minister has met with business owners in Lancelin to come up with a long-term solution to manage coastal erosion. Around 50 metres of coastline has eroded in the past 15 months, threatening beachside businesses. The state government last week committed $450,000. John Kerry says the money will be used for an interim solution while they work on a long-term plan.
3: The shoreline erosion has been quite significant and has gone much faster than was originally anticipated. So the idea is that there are interim work, that we do those works, that buys us anywhere from 2 to 5 years. And in that time, we collect the latest data so that we are really the best informed.
1: Meanwhile, the state government wants to hear from the public as it shapes a 20-year master plan for two of Perth's iconic parks. Public consultation is open for the community to share their stories, ideas and experiences. Of Kings Park and Bold Park. The master plan will guide the management, use and protection for both parks over the next 2 decades. A woman has been charged with dangerous driving after crashing into a house in Perth's eastern suburbs. The 22-year-old was allegedly driving a Holden Commodore when she lost control, struck a fence and crashed into the home on Feeney Gardens in High Wycombe last night. It's caused significant damage to the house. No one was injured. The driver will face court at a later date. In sport, Hayden Young will make his AFL return against Port Adelaide on Saturday after missing last week with a groin injury. Shane Bolton won't make the trip. He'll miss the game with a suspected hand injury. Dockers coach Justin Longmuir confirming the news this morning.
4: He's going to play for Bolts. Bolts is going to get managed this week. He's dealing with an injury that would do with a week off. It's not serious. It's probably a one-weeker.
1: Mason Cox retains his spot at the expense of Sean Darcy. Eagles defender Tom McCarthy says his side are keen to finally get a win over the Lions. West Coast haven't defeated the back-to-back premiers since 2018, but McCarthy says anything will be possible on Saturday night.
5: We haven't played them for a while, so we're not really sure what to expect from them. I'm pretty sure when I wasn't at the club last year, we almost knocked them off round one or something. I think we only lost 5 goals. So the positives are there because they just came off a flag that year as well, so you never know what can happen.
1: This is Air News Western Australia.
6: And if you really don't need to go out this afternoon, I would probably recommend you don't. There is a very high chance of showers and they're not going away anytime soon. The possibility of a thunderstorm around, possibly severe with damaging winds and heavy rain, which may lead to flash flooding. And we're getting to a top of 19 degrees today, a minimum tonight of 10 degrees and more showers for tomorrow as well, most likely in the afternoon and the evening. There is the chance of thunderstorms tomorrow afternoon as well. So in a nutshell, just stay indoors. It's a good day for ducks. Those showers will be easing up on Saturday with a top around 18 degrees. Sunday, a shower or two and 16 degrees heading for tops today. 19 for Bunbury, Harvey and Collie. 20 degrees in Busselton. Right now we have 17 in Bunbury, 17 in Busselton and 16 in Collie. It's 12:04. It's the Lunchbox. Thanks to Outdoor Blind Designs. Let's get into it. Here's some Ian Moss on Bunbury 103.7.

box, thanks to Outdoor Blind Designs and their 30% off during July sale. It's 12 past 12. Here's some weddings, parties, anything on Bunbury 103.7.

0: The great vocals of Mick Thomas out in front of weddings, parties, anything. And Father's Day, we heard from Georgie Fame and the Blue Flames with Getaway. Another great Aussie singer-songwriter, Ian Moss, in there, kicked off the Lunchbox. G'day, Richie Howlett with you. Nice to have you on board. It is the Lunchbox. Thanks to Outdoor Blind Designs. And as always, we are packed full of treats, including some U2. What else have we got in there? Some Frank Ifield, got some Queen in there, see some Bob Dylan. We've got it all, and we're doing your requests on 0448057916. Of course, coming up in this hour as well, another opportunity for to get your name into the draw to win $250 cash. Well, it's kind of more an FPOS transaction, but you know what I mean. We'll give you $250. Thank you very much to Daryl and Mop from Bunbury Cycles, celebrating their 7th birthday all throughout July. So when you hear our call to text, and that's coming up a little later on this hour, send me a message. Today I am looking, or this hour at least, I'm looking for messages 6 and 7. If you're the 6th and 7th message through, then you're in the draw for that $250. If you're already in the draw, don't send me a message. Plenty to come. It's 17 past 12. Got some peaches for you next on Bunbury 103.7.
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0: The song has been labelled as... Thank you. The song has been labelled as sexist and misogynistic, and that was back in the 60s. I don't think anybody would dare write a song with those kind of lyrics in this 21st century. From 1966, there is Bob Dylan and Just Like a Woman. G'day, Richie Howlett with you. Nice to have your company on this wet and not so nice Thursday. I hope yours is going all right for you. Congratulations to Pamela Nettleton and Greg Benson. You are in the draw for that $250 cash. Listen out on Friday. Hey, that's tomorrow. Listen out tomorrow to find out whether or not you are a winner. And if you missed out on getting your name in the draw this hour, then never mind. We'll do it again in the next hour as well. The South West Country Music Club have a function on this Sunday, the 19th of July. It's at the Hugh Kilpatrick Hall in Boyanup. The band being played, the band playing is Phoenix, and everyone's welcome. Members are $10, non-members $15, and you can get your ticket at the door. It's at Hugh Kilpatrick Hall in Boyanup, and it kicks off from 1 o'clock. Want to get out and kick your heels up on the weekend? That could be the place to do it. It's 19 to 1, 0448057916 is the number. If you've got a request, send it to me. I'll do my best to play it for you. Alpha's requested some Little Peggy March, and that's coming up next on Bunbury 103.7.
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celebrating local music. She started with violin at 4 years old. Then she went on to cello and singer-songwriter and doing pretty well. Perth girl, Marie Hopkinson, and new music from her called Change My Mind. I like that. It's the Lunchbox. 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They will come to you for an obligation-free quote, measure and quote. It's 4 to 1. 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

0: particularly if the price that a vendor is looking for doesn't kind of meet what the market expectations are. So we're already starting to see time on market drifting gradually higher, and that's something that's likely to continue in the short term.
1: Police say a man in custody over an incident in Sydney's West is related to a man found dead outside a burning home. Toby Goff explains.
2: Neighbours called emergency services to report a house on fire at Glenmore Park. When police arrived, they found a property partially alight and the body of a man out the front. Firefighters extinguished the flames and detectives set up a crime scene. Superintendent Trent King says the man, believed to be in his 60s, suffered multiple injuries, including burns.
3: A really distressing scene for our first responders.
2: A 36-year-old man was arrested in a car nearby and was taken to hospital under police guard. Detectives say the pair are related, but there's no history of domestic violence. Toby Goff, Sydney.
1: The sisters of Melbourne woman Sally Grace Contarino, missing in the US for more than 3 weeks, have made an impassioned plea for help. The 26-year-old's family and friends last heard from her on June 20th, the day before she was due to board a bus from Las Vegas to LA, then fly home to Melbourne.
4: Later into that same day, the panic really started to set in because we still hadn't heard from her, and you could no longer make it about the time difference, and that became very scary. Look, we believe that somebody out there does know something.
1: A senior Liberal MP says the party should not implement gender quotas, despite warnings it has a problem with female representation. A discussion paper's been sent to rank-and-file members aimed at modernising the organisation after consecutive federal election losses. The document says only 33% of Liberal parliamentarians across all jurisdictions are women. Andrew Hastie says this does not mean the party should look towards gender targets.
5: I think we should have a merit-based approach. It's as simple as that. Once you start imposing quotas like the Labor Party, you kill the very idea of merit within the party, and I think that's poisonous to cohesion.
1: Air health news, and a breakthrough cancer therapy developed by Melbourne researchers has shown an almost 100% cure rate treating solid tumours in mice, and it will now be tested in humans. The one-off cancer therapy doesn't have toxic side effects. Professor Paul Beavis from the Cancer Immunology Program at Peter Mac says using the body's immune system is a powerful way to tackle cancer.
6: You engineer a patient's own cells to be able to target the cancer cells, and this works really well in blood cancers. And what we've done is we've added an additional step where we provide further engineering, sort of allows these immune cells to locally activate other immune cells in the tumour microenvironment, and that can increase the power of this therapy.
1: This is AIR News. First to AFL, and Collingwood will welcome back Isaac Quaynor, while an injured veteran will miss Saturday's blockbuster against Carlton. Eddie Summerfield reports.
7: 200-game magpie Josh Fraser behind enemy lines, coaching Carlton against Collingwood for the first time.
8: All Blues this weekend.
7: Craig McRae has seen a tweak in how the Blues play.
9: It's playing a lot like Collingwood, really. There's a lot of Collingwood flavour to it.
7: George Hewitt training this morning as he looks to prove his fitness from a back injury, while the Pies will welcome back Isaac Quaynor for Jeremy Howe, who misses through a groin injury.
9: Yeah, we could arguably push him to the line, but then it might be a risk of a further injury. So
7: Charlie West and Harvey Harrison will also return for the Pies. Lockie Schultz out through injury. Jack Buller in deep conversation with the coach post-training. The Pies at Bundoora this morning, with the surface at Olympic Park not up to scratch.
9: It's a concern.
7: Eddie Summerfield, Bundoora.
1: And tonight the Cats host the Saints. Round 20 of the NRL kicks off this evening with the high-flying Panthers hosting the struggling Broncos. The Brisbane side will be bolstered by the return of a number of key players, including skipper Adam Reynolds. And the FIFA World Cup final is locked in, with Argentina to defend its title against Spain in the final on Monday morning. Lionel Messi assisted two late goals to snatch a 2-1 victory against England this morning. Australian Independence Radio News.
10: You probably don't need me to tell you that it's wet, and it's going to stay that way. Cloudy, very high chance of showers, and that's continuing. We're getting down to 10 degrees tonight, showers increasing tomorrow, most likely in the afternoon and the evening. There is the chance of a thunderstorm in the afternoon. Light winds becoming northerly 15 to 25 k's in the middle of the day, then tending northwesterly 25 to 30 k's late tomorrow evening. Showers easing on Saturday and 18, shower or two on Sunday with 16 degrees. We're heading for tops.

Today of 19 in Bunbury, Harvey and Collie, 20 degrees in Busselton. Right now, not quite there yet, 17 in Bunbury, 18 in Busselton and 17 in Collie. It's the Lunchbox, thanks to Outdoor Blind Designs. They're 30% off sale on now, 6 past 1. Let's get into the music. Here's the M People on Bunbury 103.7.

From 1995, there's the M People and Open Up Your Heart as we open up the lunchbox, thanks to Outdoor Blind Designs. G'day, Richie Howlett with you. I have a bunch of treats lined up for you, including some Warren Zevon not too far away. Got the Fine Young Cannibals, the Beatles, Hot Chocolate, Village People, goodness gracious. Big lineup for you this hour. Another chance to get your name in the draw for that $250 and your request as well, 0448057916. Tell me what song you want to hear, and I'll see if I can get it on for you. Joanne, she wanted the Fortunes, and here comes that rainy day feeling again, and that rainy day feeling is going to be here for a little while, I believe. It's 10 past one, Bunbury 103.7.

0: The song, the story goes that that song came around as a bit of a joke. Apparently, now that was 1978, but apparently a couple of years earlier, Phil Everly of the Everly Brothers jokingly said to Warren Zevon that, hey, Werewolves of London would make a great song and dance craze. Werewolves of London was a 1930s movie that Phil had just seen. And he said, oh, this would make a really great song and dance craze. And they kind of laughed about it, but Warren Zevon went off and he thought about it for a little while, and then he and his band, they sat down and put this song together in about 15 minutes or so, and they thought, well, hey, we'll just do this for a little bit of fun, and they did, and it went off for them. And the rest, they say, is history. 1978, there's Warren Zevon and his Werewolves of London in there. We heard from the Fortunes as well, a request for Joanne and that rainy day feeling. Hope you're doing your best to stay dry today. Maybe we can put a little bit of sunshine into your day by getting you into the draw to win that $250 cash. Station sponsor Bunbury Cycles, they're celebrating their 7th birthday all through July. And Daryl and Mop have given us $250 to give to you. If you can get your name in the draw, that is. Listen out for your cue to text. It's coming up sometime this hour. And this time I'm looking for messages 8 and 9. 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So listen out, that's coming up. Plenty more great music and, of course, your requests as well. 0448057916. It's 18 past one. We'll check out some Fine Young Cannibals next on Bunbury 103.7.
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0: Celebrating local music. She's from Busselton. That's Maya Ixchel. Please forgive my pronunciation there. Song of hers from a couple of years ago. And Hurt Me. Congratulations, Beryl Mott and Daryl Foote. Your names are in the draw. $250 could be yours. Listen out for that phone call tomorrow. Got my fingers crossed for you. Listen out next hour, another chance, last chance for today to get your name in the draw coming up after 3 o'clock. It's the Lunchbox, thanks to Outdoor Blind Designs. And if you've been following our podcast, our Wartime Heroes, on the Bunbury 103.7 website, then there's more episodes up there. Trevor Herbert was unlucky enough to win the National Service Lottery. In 1968, he was packed off to training and sent to Vietnam. In 5 episodes, you'll hear about all of the difficulties that the soldiers faced and the bonds they forged with the South Vietnamese as well. When Trevor returned home, Vietnam returned with him. He talks of his struggles to adjust and how returning to Australia helped him on that road. 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We'll do our best to get it on for you. It's 19 past 2. Dick has requested some Steeler's Wheel. That's coming up next on Bunbury 103.7.
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Well, that was 40 years ago from 1986, Janet Jackson, and What Have You Done For Me Lately? There's a loaded question if I've ever heard one. G'day, Richie Howlett. It's the Lunchbox. Thanks to Outdoor Blind Designs and their 30% off sale on right now. It's 4 to 2. Here's some pink to take us to news at 2 o'clock on Bunbury 103.7.

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1: I'm Mark Dransfield. A cyber breach has compromised the patient data of one of the country's largest healthcare providers, Sasha Foote reports.
2: Partnered Health is working with cybersecurity agencies to determine exactly what sensitive information has been accessed from 21 of its clinics. A malicious actor is being blamed on the hack that infiltrated the provider's systems 3 weeks ago. But patients were only informed about the breach last night.

0: This is about our sovereignty. It is about our control. And people's creativity is, of course, their property, effectively. And if you have property used without consent and without payment, then that is a form of theft.
1: Detectives are continuing to investigate the sudden death of a woman in central Queensland. Police were called to a Rockhampton residence yesterday afternoon for a welfare check, where the 32-year-old was pronounced dead at the scene. Detective Superintendent Darren Shadlow says they've identified a person of interest in the case.
2: We have spoken to a 32-year-old male person. He's assisted us with our inquiries yesterday and into last night. However, at this stage, nothing further has come from that. And again, he has not been charged with any offences relating to this matter.
1: Meantime, police have released new images as part of efforts to identify alleged victims of a former Sydney childcare worker accused of abuse. Chris McCarthy reports.
3: A 35-year-old man is facing 329 child abuse offences, allegedly committed between 2009 and last year. Investigators say the images released feature distinctive items of clothing which may be recognised by parents or carers. Detective Acting Inspector Emmanuel Sardoulias says even minor information could be crucial to their investigation.
4: If this clothing looks familiar to you, please contact the AFP.
3: Police believe they've identified 142 of the man's alleged victims so far. Chris McCarthy, Sydney.
1: Australian researchers have helped develop a new laser-based tool which can detect counterfeit alcohol without having to open the bottles. The team from Adelaide University and Scotland's University of St Andrews say the tech can pick up methanol in a bottle. Dr Ralph Mouthan says they're now working to move it from the lab into potential supply chain uses.
5: So, for example, in distilleries or perhaps at border control, or when alcohols come into the country, or at the point of sale. So, for example, in bars or in bottle shops.
1: And a second case of H5 bird flu has been detected in a wild migratory seabird in New South Wales. Samples taken from the giant petrel, which was found on a beach at Hawke's Nest on the mid-north coast, have returned a positive result. This is AIR News. The FIFA World Cup final is locked in, with Argentina to play Spain on Monday morning in New York. Argentina launched a late comeback to beat England 2-1, scoring the winner through Martinez in stoppage time in Atlanta, as heard on SBS.
6: Messi! Oh, and England are in trouble. And maybe through Lautaro Martinez, they're going out to the semi-final stage.
1: AFL and Hawthorn's Nick Watson and Josh Battle are both set to return for the side's game against Richmond on Sunday, but coach Sam Mitchell says they'll be without Will Day, who has a corked calf.
7: We knew when he came back, I think there was about 14 games between when he came back and the end of the season, and we knew he wouldn't play 14 straight, so we knew we'd have to miss a game at some stage. He'll miss this one, unfortunately, but it was going to happen somewhere over the next month anyway.
1: Meantime, Geelong has made seven changes for tonight's finals-defining game against St Kilda. And in NRL tonight, the struggling Broncos clash with the Panthers. Meantime, the PNG Chiefs are in talks with Zach Lomax over a potential deal in 2028. He's currently under contract with Rugby Australia, but reportedly open to a return to the NRL after the 2027 World Cup. Australian Independent Radio News.
8: I hope you like the rain, because it is here for a little while longer at least. A very high chance of showers tomorrow, increasing throughout the afternoon and the evening. There's a chance of a thunderstorm in the afternoon. Light winds becoming northerly, 15 to 25 k's in the middle of the day, and tending northwesterly, 25 to 30 k's late tomorrow evening. A low tonight of 10. We're looking for a top tomorrow of 19 degrees. Showers easing on Saturday and 18, a shower or two on Sunday, with 16 degrees. We're looking for tops today of 19 in Bunbury, Harvey and Collie, 20 in Busselton. Still not there, 17 degrees in Bunbury and Busselton, 16 degrees in Collie. It's 2:06. It's the Lunchbox, thanks to Outdoor Blind Designs. Let's get into it. Here's some T-Rex on Bunbury 103.7.

0: It's the Lunchbox. Thanks to Outdoor Blind Designs and their 30% sale on right now. There's the great Aretha Franklin, Who's Zoomin' Who, out of 1985. I don't think that's anyone's business, is it? Michael Painter in there as well, and we kicked off the hour with some T-Rex and Jeepster. G'day, Richie Howlett. Nice to have your company on this wet old Thursday afternoon. I hope you're doing your best to stay dry. Got plenty lined up for you in this hour, including some 1927. Got some Living End in there, some Birds of Tokyo. I see Joe Cocker on the list. Lots of good stuff, and got some time to squeeze in your requests as well on 0448 057 916. Don't forget, your last chance today to get your name into the draw to win that $250. Thanks to Bunbury Cycles, Daryl and Mop have given us $250. We've giving it away each week for all through the month of July. When you hear the cue to text, and that's coming up soon. When you hear that cue to text, got to be quick this time. I'm looking for messages 1 and 3. Be the first and third, and you are in the draw. Of course, if you're already in the draw, no point trying to get there twice because it won't happen. Looking for messages 1 and 3 when you hear the cue to text. That's coming up not too far away. It's 19 past 2. We'll check out something from the Monkees next on Bunbury 103.7.
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0: Now, I have to plead absolute ignorance there. I've never heard that song before. I can't even, and I don't dare try to pronounce the name of the artist. It was a nice song, though. But Alfie. Alfie knows who it is, and the song's important to him because he requested it. So there you go, Alfie, that one's for you. G'day, Richie Howlett. It is The Lunchbox. Thanks to Outdoor Blind Designs. Congratulations to John Tuck and Mae Sutton. You are the last people to go into the draw for that $250, for today at least. Of course, tomorrow from 6 o'clock with Jeff McNish, there'll be more opportunities to get your name into the draw. And it's drawn tomorrow afternoon for another $250. Congratulations, John and May. It's 23 to 3. Still got plenty of great music to come, so stick around, won't you? We'll check out something from 1927. That's next on Bunbury 103.7.
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Celebrating local music. There's Paige Valentine from Margaret River and Navigate. It's 12 to 3. The lunchbox is closed. Thanks for your company. Got some Birds of Tokyo and some Joe Cocker to take you to news at 3 o'clock. Ted and Bev wanted some Bobby Goldsboro. Here it is. And I'll see you soon on Bunbury 103.7. See ya.

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And it would sure embarrass her when I came in from working late.

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I came home unexpectedly and caught her crying needlessly.

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1: Hello there, I'm Terry Daniel. The Liberal leader has rejected suggestions his party should implement gender quotas despite dwindling support from female voters. Angus Taylor argues candidates should be decided on merit.
2: I've never supported any quotas at all, but what I do support is more great people joining the Liberal Party and more great people, women and from all sorts of backgrounds.
1: Rex Patrick has fronted the independent public inquiry into AUKUS in Adelaide, the former senator airing his doubts about the program. He says it's a risky proposition.
3: We're spending all our money on one all eggs in one basket program, and understand in terms of filling up that basket, the US hens are not laying enough eggs and the UK chook is headless.
1: Pressure is continuing to grow for a parliamentary inquiry in

0: around the Bennetts Beach area.
1: A new pay deal will be put to teachers in Victoria in a bid to avoid further strike action. Keira Parker reports.
2: Teachers will protest outside Ben Carroll's office to ramp up pressure on the Education Minister to end their pay dispute. A last-minute deal could be offered to teachers as early as today to stop plans for a 24-hour strike next Thursday. If the revised offer is accepted, it could go to a vote of the union's primary and secondary schools council tomorrow and see the walkout averted. About 35,000 teachers walked off the job in March for the first time in 13 years. Liz Walsh from Socialists in Schools says teachers won't back down.
3: This is the run-up to a state election. Clearly, we've got the Labor government where we need them, where they feel a lot of pressure.
2: Kiara Parker, Melbourne.
1: Property developers claim a big fall in house prices could affect new home construction and the banking system. Mark Dransfield has more.
4: Prices began to cool after interest rate hikes and federal budget changes to negative gearing and capital gains tax. Data shows prices in parts of Sydney have fallen up to 9.5% over the past 3 months. Urban Task Force Chief Executive Tom Forrest says further drops could have major economic consequences.
5: Investment in housing, in new housing supply, that is new housing supply that will cater for the growing population, that'll dry up if you can't sell the house for more than it cost you to build it.
1: In Air World News, outgoing British Prime Minister Sir Keir Starmer has declared his political journey is over as he prepares to leave office next week. He addressed his departure while taking his final Prime Minister's questions.
6: To all those in the gallery whose lives have been changed or improved by this Labour government, and all across the country who struggle to be seen or heard, you're the reason I came into politics. To my wife and children, I love you. Goodbye.
1: This is Air News. First up, AFL, and Geelong has overhauled its lineup, making seven changes for tonight's AFL clash with the Saints. That will kick off round 19. Sarah Patterson has this preview.
7: Well, off the back of last week's shock loss to the Giants, the Cats are determined to bounce back against St Kilda at GMHBA Stadium tonight. Jay Polkinghorne spearheads the inclusions with the high-flying forward set to make his AFL debut. Among the other inclusions is Brad Close, whose presence will bolster Geelong's forward half. Mark O'Connor returns after being a late withdrawal last weekend. Mitch Edwards comes in to shore up the ruck, whilst Jai Clark rejoins footy's elite level for the first time since round three. Sarah Patterson, S Sport.
1: NRL and Ezra Mam is among a handful of big names returning to the Brisbane Broncos lineup for tonight's clash with the Penrith Panthers. Brisbane coach Michael Maguire says he's hungry to make an impact on his injury comeback.
8: A lot of people probably didn't realise that he was out for about 4 weeks or 5 weeks with a shoulder, so he's been missing for a little bit, but you know, for all of them, it's all their opportunity. I think the fact that you have them together, and you know, Renault and Ezra have spent a lot of time together, Pacey and Reece, so you know, I'm looking forward to having them together.
1: In other NRL news, Dean Young insists he's not distracted by continued speculation over the St George Dragons coaching job. The interim coach is still waiting to hear whether he'll be appointed on a full-time basis. Australian Independent Radio News.
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five blokes from Perth. They're called Wolves and Chocolate Bullets. 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
1: This is Air News Western Australia. I'm Mark Dransfield. The Premier admits today's strike action in the Pilbara is concerning. Hundreds of workers at BHP's Port Hedland export terminal have walked off the job for a number of hours as part of their fight for a new pay deal. It marks the first round of industrial action in the region in four decades. Roger Cook maintains the best way forward is reaching an agreement.
2: It is concerning, but I want these workers to get the best wages and conditions that they, working with their union, that they can get. And I want the companies to be able to get a good outcome so they can continue to be strong, profitable companies driving our economy as we do through the Pilbara.
1: Pressure continues to grow for a parliamentary inquiry into AUKUS. Former politicians Christopher Pyne and Rex Patrick have given evidence at an independent public inquiry in Adelaide today. Hearings have also been held in Melbourne and Fremantle. Mr. Patrick, a former submariner, has real concerns about AUKUS.
3: Things like the absolute cost, $368 billion for one capability. And if you look, for example, all the other players that operate nuclear-powered submarines, their GDPs are much, much larger than ours. And so it's like we're someone in the suburbs buying a Ferrari because people in the city can afford them.
1: WA's new Assistant Transport Minister says finding a long-term solution to address rapid coastal erosion in Lancelin is a top priority. John Carey's met with business owners in the beachside town where around 50 metres of coast line has eroded in 15 months. He says it's crucial to get more data before committing to a long-term solution.
4: We're working with the council to look at what is the best interim engineering solution and then get the latest data to understand why there has been such a scale of this erosion. It's far more rapid than was ever anticipated, and that buys us time to do the work so that the advice is very clear on the way forward.
1: Police are looking for a group of youths who allegedly trashed a service station in Perth's southern suburbs. Officers were called to the BP in Port Kennedy around 9:30 last night after a staff member raised the alarm. Nearly 700,000 people have claimed the state government's fuel support payment. Since the start of the month, more than $63 million in payments have been issued to West Aussies. And the state government wants to hear from the public as it shapes a 20-year master plan for two of Perth's iconic parks. Public consultation has opened for the community to share their stories, ideas and experiences of Kings Park and Bold Park. Botanic Gardens and Parks Authority Executive Director Morgan Marsh says there are some major issues confronting future generations.
5: What we're looking at with the master plan is things like we've got climate change coming down the line, we've got biosecurity risks like polyphagous shawl borer, the avian influenza. We've got infill from local governments with urban densification. So how are people going to use the park in the future? And what do we need to do now to prepare for that?
1: In air sport, the Eagles will be wary of a strong Brisbane side when they meet at Optus Stadium on Saturday night. Defender Tom McCarthy says their back line will have their work cut out for them.
6: We haven't played them for a while, so we're not really sure what to expect from them. I'm pretty sure when I wasn't at the club last year, we almost knocked them off round one or something. I think we only lost 5 or 6 goals. So the positive there because

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1: Hello there, I'm Terry Daniel. The Liberal leader has rejected suggestions his party should implement gender quotas despite dwindling support from female voters. Angus Taylor argues candidates should be decided on merit.
2: I've never supported any quotas at all, but what I do support is more great people joining the Liberal Party and more great people, women and from all sorts of backgrounds.
1: Rex Patrick has fronted the independent public inquiry into AUKUS in Adelaide, the former senator airing his doubts about the program. He says it's a risky proposition.
3: We're spending all our money on one all eggs in one basket program, and understand in terms of filling up that basket, the US hens are not laying enough eggs and the UK chook is headless.
1: Pressure is continuing to grow for a parliamentary inquiry into AUKUS. New South Wales has recorded its second case of H5 bird flu strain on the mid-north coast. A dead migratory giant petrel found in Hawk's Nest was tested after being reported by a member of the public. The positive result brings Australia's total number of cases to 15. New South Wales Chief Veterinary Officer Joe Coombs says the case isn't surprising.
4: We have massively ramped up surveillance efforts, obviously, since that original detection. And we have particularly focused on that region around the Bennetts Beach area.
1: A new pay deal will be put to teachers in Victoria in a bid to avoid further strike action. Kiera Parker reports.
5: Teachers will protest outside Ben Carroll's office to ramp up pressure on the Education Minister to end their pay dispute. A last-minute deal could be offered to teachers as early as today to stop plans for a 24-hour strike next Thursday. If the revised offer is accepted, it could go to a vote of the union's primary and secondary schools council tomorrow and see the walkout averted. About 35,000 teachers walked off the job in March for the first time in 13 years. Liz Walsh from Socialists in Schools says teachers won't back down.
6: This is the run-up to a state election. Clearly, we've got the Labor government where we need them, where they feel a lot of pressure.
5: Kiara Parker, Melbourne.
1: Property developers claim a big fall in house prices could affect new home construction and the banking system. Mark Dransfield has more.
7: Prices began to cool after interest rate hikes and federal budget changes to negative gearing and capital gains tax.

0: questions.
1: To all those in the gallery whose lives have been changed or improved by this Labour government, and all across the country who struggle to be seen or heard, you're the reason I came into politics. To my wife and children, I love you. Goodbye.
0: This is Air News. Round 20 of the NRL kicks off tonight with the high-flying Penrith Panthers hosting the struggling Brisbane Broncos. The Brisbane side will be bolstered by the return of a number of key players, including skipper Adam Reynolds. In the AFL, the Brisbane Lions have travelled to Perth ahead of Saturday night's match against the West Coast Eagles. Brisbane enter Saturday's clash in fourth spot on the ladder and as red-hot favourites against a struggling Eagles team in 16th. Veteran Dane Zorko says they're starting to click into gear.
2: We've been dry there for probably 5 or 6 weeks where we had a fair few of our more experienced players out, but it's a good time of the year to be getting them back, and hopefully now we can make a really solid charge in towards the finals.
0: In other AFL news, a Hawthorn star has been ruled out of their clash against Richmond on Sunday. Alex Riddell reports.
3: Will Day is only expected to miss 1 week with what Hawthorn have described as a corked calf. After playing 6 consecutive games since returning from a shoulder reconstruction, teammate Nick Watson returns after a minor hamstring injury, while Josh Battle is back after having his appendix removed. Collingwood's Jeremy Howe will sit out of this week's game as he manages groin and hip soreness. Charlie West and Harvey Harrison have been recalled for the Pies, and Isaac Quainer returns. Sydney's Braden Campbell will make his AFL return after suffering a pre-season shin stress fracture. And Fremantle ruck Mason Cox will play his 150th game this weekend after Sean Darcy was left out of the side. Alex Riddell, Melbourne.
0: And tonight, the Saints will be looking for their first win against the Cats in Geelong since 1999. Australian Independent Radio News.
4: 16 degrees in Bunbury and Collie at the moment, 17 in Busselton. And yes, the rain is here and it will be here with us tomorrow as well. Good evening and welcome to Enzo's Classic Blues and Rock at 5 past 5. I'm Enzo Fantasia. I'm live and local with you here for the next 2 hours with thanks to station sponsor Bosbuilt Trailer Parts and Accessories. Big shout out to Ian and Diane and to Stacey. Welcome on board. Hello, Rena. She's on board already. She's let me know. And tonight I'm playing a range of blues and rock songs like these two coming up now. The first one is from one of the blues women that I'm featuring.

She was born Githali Nora Jones Shankar on March 30th, 1979. We know her as Nora Jones. She's an American singer, songwriter, and pianist, daughter of Indian sitar player with the Beatles, he did, and composer Ravi Shankar. That was Don't Know Why. I do know why. You're here with Enzo's Fantasia on Enzo's Classic Blues and Rock. And Atula, yes, she, yes, I will be there, Atula, just letting you know. Okay. All right. What have I got next? I've got the Animals. Their blues rock version of Don't Let Me Be Misunderstood became a transatlantic hit in 1965, reaching number 3 on the UK singles chart, number 4 in Canada, and it charted quite well in Australia. And Monty and Sharon, they're listening under the patio, and yes, please, Don't Let Me Be Misunderstood.

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1: 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You can phone them on 9797 1921. It's 12 past 5, and I hope you're ready for this one from local slide guitarist Dave Hall from his 1990 short fuse blues, I'm Your Man.

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yeah, there we go. Rollin' and Tumblin', or Roll and Tumble Blues, was first recorded by American singer-guitarist Hambone Willie Newburn in 1929. Then in 1950, Muddy Waters got hold of it, recorded it with Little Walter on vocal and harmonica and babyface Leroy Foster on drums. Tony Ford, he's on board, and Gigi and Nana were dancing along to the music. Brad and Maggie are on board too. Now for Artula, I got Women in Blues songs, and they sang of hardship, love, betrayal, resilience and independence long before electric guitars roared through the Chicago clubs. Being among the first blues superstars like Bessie Smith, the Empress of the Blues, this is Take It Right Back. Mm.

On ya, Bessie. Yes, really vintage there, as Tony said. 25 past five. Now, a reminder that the South West Blues Club's 20th anniversary dinner is on Saturday, the 1st of August. That's not far away. And it's been moved to the new Gull and Anchor Function Room. Yeah, it's a cafe. It's where Water's Edge used to be. It's next to the, the Rowing Club. Okay, and new owners, Keith and Kylie. There, they'll look after us. And book on Humanitics. Now, I've got another lady in blues for Brad and Ronnie. Born in 1886, Gertrude Ma Rainey earned the title Mother of the Blues through her commanding stage presence and powerful singing style, as you'll hear now on Ma Rainey's Black Bottom. It was a movie.

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Yes, not the original, but it was written by Carl Perkins and he recorded it. Yes, he did release. The original was released 1st of January 56 as the B-side of Blue Suede Shoes. Yes, Rob and Mary from Safety Bay and Alan Jerry from Rivervale, they are tuned in. Yes, and look, American singer and songwriter and one of the pioneers of rock and roll music, Chuck Berry's break came when he travelled to Chicago in May 1955 and met Muddy Waters, who suggested he contact Leonard Chess of Chess Records. From 1958, what have I got? Sweet little 16.

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Yes, Maggie, she's been a top Bunbury Community Radio fan 3 months in a row. And Brad, yeah, he's getting the shed ready for a drink. Now, Rick and Bev, they're on board as well. Brian Morris Holden, who was he, you're saying? Well, he was the lead singer of Vince Taylor and his Playboys. And from 1959, for Rena, Diane, G and Val and Barb sitting close to the radio, and the other lovely residents in Bethany, they'll remember this one fondly from 1959. Brand new Cadillac now on Bunbury 103.7.

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Ah, yes, she was born Gemma Etta Hawkins, January 25, 1938. That's Etta James. Her powerful, deep, earthy voice bridged the gap between rhythm and blues and rock and roll, as you just heard on I Just Want to Make Love to You. Sorry, I've got to finish the show first. Hi to Jen and Brad in Dardanup. They're having a beer in the shed. Cousin Judy and Ken in Boyanup. They're probably having a beer, probably a red wine. Okay, now with 6'3", that's 191 centimetres tall, and often weighing close to 300 pounds, that's about 136 kilos, physique, he was nicknamed Bigfoot Chester and Bull Cow as a young man. Who am I talking about? I'm talking about Chester Arthur Burnett. And who am I still talking about? He's better known as Howlin' Wolf. And he explained the origin of the name Howlin' Wolf. He said, I got that from my grandfather, who would tell me stories about wolves in that part of the country and warn me that if I misbehaved, the howling wolves would get me. Well, here he is from 1956 with his own composition. I asked for water and she gave me gasoline on Bunbury 103.7 for Stacey and Az. 14 to 6.

0: Great blues there from the Howlin' Wolf, 12 to 6 on Bunbury 103.7. And the Sowers Blues Club's jam session is on this Sunday from 1 till 5 at Frothcraft Bun Brewery. English rock band The Hollies, formed in Manchester in 1962 by school friends Alan Clark and Graham Nash. They had a string of hits in the 60s and early 70s. Now, Gasoline Alley Bread was released in 1970 and was top 20 hit in Australia. From Spick and Rocket of the QPR Gang to the Croquet Rebels. Got enough gasoline in this show to start a fire.
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1: And for Robin and Nick, Aaron, Donovan and Monica in Darwin and locally here in Bunbury Loggia, I got Burnin' Love. 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

0: I hope you enjoyed that, Robin. Remember, I bought you that record in 1973. Bosbilt Trailer Parts and Accessories of Australind. 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You can phone them on 97971921. And Bosbilt, yes, it is up for sale, so you can contact Stan Clifton at Clifton Realty. Another shop that's on sale is Fishers on Beach Road, that fish and chip shop. And it's sponsored the Buzz Giveaways. Mindy and Ross give us a voucher for everyone to enjoy. Phil is listening in his shed. And Raylene's calling him in for dinner and probably to get to the Highway Hotel for a very special meeting at 7 o'clock tonight. I'll see you there. Yes, I will. Now for Tony and Linda, American rockabilly singer, guitarist and drummer, nicknamed the Blonde Bomber, Ronald Munro Dawson. Mildly successful in the 1950s, his popularity peaked internationally with tours in the 80s and the 90s. He formed his first band, Ronnie D and the D-Men, in 1956. Their first record was the cover of Johnny Dollar's song Action Packed, and I got it for you now. I will catch you after the 6 o'clock news.
1: Mastro, I want to lay it on the line, because everything I do, I want to do it in double time. 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

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I'm not gonna buy a Cadillac.

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1: Hello there, I'm Terry Daniel. Senior Liberal MPs are denying the party needs gender quotas despite dwindling female support. Federal politics reporter Nelson Scott has more.
2: A discussion paper has been circulated to Liberal members claiming the party is out of step with modern Australia and needs to become a fit-for-purpose political machine. The document claims the organisation has a deep-rooted problem with multicultural communities, while younger generations view the party as uninterested in their concerns. The paper also warns women are abandoning the Liberals and flags quotas as a tool to fix the party's gender imbalance in Parliament. But opposition leader Angus Taylor claims candidates should be picked on merit.
3: I've never supported any quotas at all.
2: While his deputy, Jane Hume, argues nothing should be ruled out.
4: It's up for discussion right now and we'll consider all of the options that are put out there.
2: The Liberals are also considering US-style open primaries to boost female representation. Nelson Scott, Canberra.
1: Consumer advocates warn urgent action is needed to simplify the energy market for customers as more struggle to pay their bills. A new report has found a quarter of Australians review their power plans less than once a year, leaving them exposed to a hefty loyalty tax. Energy Consumers Australia spokesperson Patrick Verrier says the energy market is simply too confusing to navigate.
5: So what we're calling on governments to do is introduce something called a consumer duty, where energy retailers would be legally obligated to act in the interests of consumers and not themselves.
1: Independent Planning Commission hearings into a proposal to extend the life of a mine in New South Wales' Hunter Valley are taking place. The operators of the Hunter Valley Operations coal mine near Singleton are seeking a 19-year extension. Environmentalists claim the proposal would jeopardise emissions targets if it was approved. New South Wales Mineral Council Scott Keenan says any effects from an extension would be managed.
6: The New South Wales Planning Department has confirmed that the impacts of the project can be managed in accordance with New South Wales government policy, which means there is no good reason why this mine cannot be approved.
1: New data shows fewer Queenslanders fell victim to crime over the last financial year. Georgina Winter has the details.
7: The number of people targeted by high-harm offenders dropped by 9.6% in the 2025-26 financial year. Authorities attribute the decline to a reduction in serious offences. Break-ins dropped by nearly 20%, robberies fell by 17%, and car thefts decreased by 5%.

0: which could help detect counterfeit alcohol without having to open the bottles. Finally, to the Australian share market, the All Ords has closed up 2 points at 90.36. One Australian dollar was buying 69.96 US cents. This is Air News. Tonight's AFL clash between the Cats and the Saints is underway in Geelong. And Fremantle have revealed one of their stars will miss this weekend's clash with Port Adelaide. Dane Mepham reports.
1: Shay Bolton was the only docket not to train today. Coach Justin Longmuir ruling him out of this weekend's clash with the Power with a niggling injury. Hayden Young will return from a groin injury, while Mason Cox has done enough to hold his spot ahead of Sean Darcy and will run out for his 150th AFL game. Defender Brennan Cox will also run out for a milestone of his own, also notching up 150 games. Dane Mepham, Coburn.
0: Round 20 of the NRL is underway with the Brisbane Broncos facing the Penrith Panthers. And Dean Young says he isn't distracted by speculation about the St George Dragons coaching job. The interim coach is still waiting to hear whether he'll make it full-time. Young says he's putting all his energies into upsetting the Warriors on Saturday night.
2: I'm pretty good at focusing on what I need to focus on. I did that as a player and I've done that as a coach, and my sole focus is giving everything I've got to this playing group, and I find that quite easy.
0: Golf news, and seven Australians, including 2022 champion Cameron Smith, are taking part in the 154th British Golf Open that's underway at Royal Birkdale in Southport in the UK. Australian Independent Radio News.
3: And currently in Bunbury and Busselton, it is 16 degrees and 15 up the hill in Collie. Rain, rain, rain. That's what's on the radar for now and tomorrow. 6:05 on Bunbury 103.7. 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Phone 97971921. Hi to Ian, Diane and Stacey. Let's go back to 1965. I'm going to play you two Beatles songs recorded during a single 10th of May 1965 session, both written by Larry Williams, both sung by John Lennon. He was so good doing rock and roll. They were recorded for Capitol Records, which was the Beatles' North American label. I've got Bad Boy, followed by Dizzy Miss Lizzy.

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Ah, that rock and roll voice of John Lennon's fabulous, isn't it? 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Now go and check out Frank. He's the big red trailer between the big red flags at Bosbilt. 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Phone 97971921. Remember, cash is king. Now, American rhythm and blues rock and roll vocal group, the Coasters, they had a string of hits in the late 50s. Their single, Charlie Brown, reached number 2 on the R&B charts. Other hits include Along Came Jones, Poison Ivy, and Little Egypt, Yin Yang. That's according to a 6pm music survey, Perth Top 40 charts by Claudia. She's let me know about those. So I'm going to play that. Then I've got two blues ladies straight after the break.

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are no female artist embodied the raw energy of electric blues like Coco Taylor, the queen of Chicago blues, whose powerful voice gave her male contemporaries a run for their money, as you just heard on Come to Mama. 22 past 6 on Bunbury 103.7. Now, the Southwest Blues Club's 20th birthday dinner is coming up. It's on Saturday, the 1st of August. Only $25 for members as a three-course meal, and it has been moved to the Gull and Anchor Cafe and Reception Centre on Cobblestone Drive. Hi to the new owners there, Keith and Kylie. They do great coffee there as well. Bookings via Humanitics and Howling Onshore are playing that night, so get your tickets. Now, for Brad and Ronnie, an artist often associated with gospel, Sister Rosetta Tharpe played electric guitar years before it became fashionable, as you'll hear on Strange Things Happening Every Day, now on Bunbury 103.7.

watch people say they are in this holy way. There are strange things happening every day. On that last great judgment day,

Hallelujah, Mama. 25 past 6 on Bunbury 103.7. Yeah, hear how original that is. Now, for Tony and Linda, It's Gonna Hurt Like Al by Walter Trout. So we're going from heaven down to hell. American blues guitarist, singer and songwriter. Featuring Kenny Wayne Shepherd, also an American guitarist, singer and songwriter. It's from his 2017 double vinyl album and CD, We're All In This Together. See, they thought of that before COVID came out. John Mayall plays harmonica on a track. Joe Bonamassa, Randy Backman and Charlie Musselwhite, they feature as well, but not on this track. This is Walter and he's featuring Kenny Wayne here. And it's gonna hurt like hell.

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Yes, 26-7, and Jimmy Reed, as American blues musician and songwriter, released You Don't Have to Go in 1958 on VJ Records. He was born Mathis James Reed, September 6, 1925, and he heavily influenced rock and roll, and his songs were frequently covered by artists like Elvis Presley and the Rolling Stones. Have you been out to check out Frank the Big Red Trailer? He's between the big red flags at Bosbilt. 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Remember, cash is king. $100 Bill was originally recorded by Buddy Guy in 1963, but wasn't released in the US until 1992's Complete Chess Studio Recordings. And I'll follow that with another Buddy Guy track from his 1968 album. This is Buddy Guy with I Got My Eyes on You.

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like a boogie. You make it sweet.

Bill Haley and his Comets in mid-1950s, Rock a Beat and Boogie. They released that, followed on the success of Rock Around the Clock. The Southwest Blues Club Jam Session is on Sunday from 1 till 5 at Froth Craft Bun Brewery. 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Hi to Nana Judy there, who plays piano with son and granddaughters, and she loves my show. Thank you very much. Now, written by Willie Dixon, Hidden Charms was recorded in typical Chicago blues style by Howlin' Wolf in 1964. Enjoy it now, Stacey and Azza, and also you, Marie.

0: 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I hope you've had as much fun listening as I've had playing these great tunes for you. Following the grapevine, I'll have two tracks to wrap up the show. First, from Russell Morris's 2012 album Sharkmouth, something we can all relate to these days, I'm sure. Money don't grow on trees. And then to finish the show, Muddy Waters, Soon Forgotten, from his live album Muddy Waters at Newport, 1960. So listen now up loud. I'm Enzo Fantasia. Good night. Catch you the same time, same station next week. But I'll also catch you Monday, Tuesday and Wednesday for the Lunchbox program sponsored by Outdoor Blind Designs.
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This singer-songwriter from Fremantle fronts his five-piece folk group, the Finn Pearson Band. 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
1: 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Seniors Bingo is held every Friday at the Commercial Sporting and Recreation Club, Simmons Street. 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

He says his main influences in songwriting and style come from Jack Johnson, Bob Marley and Pete Murray. Bunbury musician Lucas Daqui released his third album in 2023. Here's a track from that album, Slipping Away, on Bunbury 103.7.

0: 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I saw you in there, kid, and you were with the rest of us.
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Here's a track from one of our talented Southwest musicians. Linda Smith is a singer, songwriter, and this track was arranged by Neil Davies. Here's The Sun Will Shine Through. 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

Here's a Mauritian-born Australian songwriter who now calls Perth home, aiming to write songs with lyrical content. We think he's hit the mark with Brother to Brother. He is Jean-Paul Degay with this new West Australian song on Bunbury 103.7. Don't you-

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1: Good morning, I'm Lee Harrison. Former Senator Rex Patrick has expressed his concern about AUKUS as a public inquiry into the Defence Pact continues. The $368 billion agreement will see Australia eventually build nuclear-powered subs. Hearings have been held in Adelaide as well as Melbourne and Fremantle. Mr Patrick, who's also a former submariner, claims the AUKUS deal isn't value for money.
2: The absolute cost, $368 billion for one capability. And if you look, for example, all the other players that operate nuclear-powered submarines, their GDPs are much, much larger than ours. And so it's like we're someone in the suburbs buying a Ferrari because people in the city can afford them.
1: The Deputy Liberal Leader says the party will consider all options to revive its struggling fortunes. A discussion paper's been sent to members aimed at helping the organisation win back support. The document floats gender quotas as a means of boosting the number of female MPs. Jane Hume argues no solution should be ruled out.
3: We'll consider all of the options that are put out there. But the most important thing is that the Liberal Party is ready to fight elections, that our organisational wing is prepared for the work ahead of us because the work is so important.
1: New South Wales has recorded its second case of the H5 strain of bird flu, the 15th so far in Australia. Chris McCarthy has more.
4: The detection on the mid-north coast was on the same beach as the state's first case last week. Both birds were migratory giant petrels with no Australian cases in native birds so far. Authorities are keeping an eye out for any spread to agricultural poultry, with New South Wales Chief Vet Joe Coombs advising farmers to take reasonable steps to protect their stock in these early stages.
5: The case of be alert but not alarmed.
4: The case follows 8 detections in WA and 5 in South Australia. Chris McCarthy reporting.
1: Victorian teachers have held a protest outside Ben Carroll's office, ramping up pressure on the Education Minister to end their pay dispute. Last month, Victorian teachers rejected a proposed wage rise of 28 to 32% over 4 years and are planning to strike next Thursday. They are the lowest paid in the country, with this union member using the rally to again ask for a fair pay deal.
6: We want to be out there teaching, loving it, supporting our next generation, but after work hours, I want to be home with my loved ones. Instead, I'm here rallying. And next Thursday, I'm going to rally with my colleagues at Kilo Downs College.
1: And a multi-million dollar campaign's been launched aimed at cracking down on organised crime syndicates who try to recruit vulnerable Australians. Bank data shows 13,000 money mule accounts were shut down across the country in one financial year. This is Air News. St Kilda's 27-year Cadinia Park curse has rolled on, with the Cats running out 27-point winners in last night's AFL. Terry Daniel reports.
7: The Geelong Cats have scored at home once again, beating St Kilda comfortably, 15-12, 102 to 11-9, 75, snapping a three-game losing streak. Cats midfielder Bailey Smith on Fox Footy, happy to get the losing patch over now.
8: Yeah, we're glad that that little patch is happening now and not come September, so got our eyes set on that. And, you know, we've just got the D's next week. They haven't lost at the G, so it's a tough one, but Saints are good. They play a tacky brand of footy, so we're just happy to play a forward half game and try and get out of a lot better. And yeah, I don't know, we've just been shocked in the past few weeks, so it's good to actually have an okay game.
7: Terry Daniel, Air Sport.
1: The Broncos have upset Penrith 14-12 in wet conditions at CommBank Stadium. The Panthers held a 12-8 advantage at the break. Penrith fullback Dylan Edwards says they knew Brisbane would be desperate to keep their season alive.
9: We kind of did expect that sort of game, coming off a bye, knowing where they're at in their season, and they played like it too. I think they completed really well, kept us down our end for quite a bit in that second half, and we just didn't complete when we needed to.
1: And Matilda's captain Sam Kerr has made her debut for Gotham FC in the USA Women's Soccer League. Kerr was subbed on in the second half and celebrated a 1-0 victory over Washington Spirit. Australian Independent Radio News.
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1: Now, here's a question for you. 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That number again, 9796 1050. The Grapevine on Bunbury 103.7.

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Released in August 2025 by Busselton performer Amara Marie, this is her second single. 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
1: Good morning, I'm Lee Harrison. Telstra executives will today appear before a parliamentary inquiry investigating last week's outage. Nelson Scott reports.
2: The recent Telstra outage crippled its network, halted some train lines, and blocked more than 600 people from calling 000. Executives from the telco will today be hauled before a Senate inquiry to explain why emergency calls failed to go through during the disruption. Representatives from 000 will also front the hearing, which is being chaired by Green Senator Sarah Hanson-Young. The inquiry comes amid a separate investigation by the communications watchdog, which could see Telstra fined up to $30 million. Nelson Scott, Canberra.
1: The multi-billion dollar cost of the AUKUS deal, along with concerns about nuclear waste, are dominating a public inquiry. Former federal politician Rex Patrick is among those to address the hearing in Adelaide. The defence agreement between Australia, the US and UK will see nuclear-powered submarines made here. Mr Patrick says the $368 billion price tag makes it a risky proposition.
3: We're spending all our money on one all-eggs-in-one-basket program, and understand in terms of filling up that basket, the US hens are not laying enough eggs and the UK chook is headless.
1: A man's now been charged with murder after his father was found dead outside a Western Sydney home. Emergency services found the man aged in his 60s with multiple injuries out the front of a property at Glenmore Park. A 36-year-old is due to face Penrith Court charged with domestic violence murder. There's been a disturbance involving several prisoners at Perth's maximum security Casuarina Jail. One officer has been injured, two wings of the unit have been damaged, and water has inundated cells. An investigation is underway following a fatal crash in central Queensland. Last night, police were called to the incident in South Gladstone, where a ute and motorbike collided. The 31-year-old rider died at the scene. Protests have erupted in Ukraine after the country's defence minister was replaced. The move to replace Mykhailo Fedorov is believed to have been sparked by tensions between him and the nation's commander-in-chief. This protester telling the BBC he's been effective in the role during the Russian invasion.
4: He knew his job and he had his results, and everyone could see that he had like proper results that everyone was expecting.
1: And a tsunami warning has been downgraded in New Zealand following a magnitude 5.9 earthquake. The quake struck 40 kilometres north of Te Anau. The warning is now at advisory level. This is Air News. The Brisbane Broncos have toppled the ladder leading Penrith Panthers in last night's NRL. Terry Daniel reports.
5: The Brisbane Broncos have kept their slim NRL's finals hopes alive, ending an 8-match losing streak to defeat the Penrith Panthers 14-12 at Parramatta Stadium. Brisbane fullback Reece Walsh slotted a conversion from the sideline with 10 minutes remaining to give the Broncos the lead. In wet conditions, the Broncos scored 3-2 in their first win since April and keeps them still in the fight for the finals footy. The Brisbane side were bolstered by the return of key players, including skipper Adam Reynolds, who told Nine he's glad for the win, but lots of work yet to be done.
6: Yeah, it's good. We knew it was going to be tough. We knew backs were against the wall, but the belief and the fight in this team is amazing. You know, for once we haven't dropped our heads, going about our business of training. We knew it would turn, and it was great to get a result tonight, but yeah, still a lot of work in front of us.
5: Terry Daniel, Air Sport.
1: A boost for the Swans ahead of tonight's game against Adelaide, with Logan McDonald returning from injury. Swans coach Dean Cox says Brayden Campbell will also play after overcoming a pre-season shin stress fracture.
7: It's a great story for the footy club. You know, he spent the first 18 rounds out, 17 rounds out, and to get injured in before the GWS game, and the work he's put in has been unbelievable.
1: And Harry Potter replaces the injured Dylan Peach on the wing as one of three changes to the Wallabies side for Saturday's test against Italy. Australian Independent Radio News.
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2: It was on a cold December afternoon. Doesn't seem that long ago.

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1: Good morning, I'm Lee Harrison. The Greens say new laws are required to protect Australians from telecommunications failures. A Senate inquiry will today investigate why over 600 people couldn't reach 000 during the recent Telstra outage. Executives from the telco, including CEO Vicky Brady, will give evidence. Inquiry Chair Senator Sarah Hanson-Young says changes are needed to ensure the incident is never repeated.
2: To explain what on earth happened, what they're doing to guarantee this won't happen again, and what laws we need in place to make sure Australians are protected from these massive telecommunications failures.
1: The families of two Australian backpackers who died in Laos after drinking tainted alcohol are expressing their deep disappointment after learning it's likely no one will face serious jail time over the deaths. 19-year-old Holly Morton Bowles and Bianca Jones died after they unwittingly drank methanol. DFAT has now told their loved ones the most serious charges likely to be laid over the incident carry a maximum of 1 year jail. Australia's financial services regulator is urging people to be wary of pump and dump scams. The scam works by tricking consumers into clicking on social media posts that promise lucrative stock tips. ASIC Commissioner Alan Kirkland says scammers impersonate financial institutions or use fake celebrity endorsements to lure people in.
3: They then try to get you to join a private messaging group on an app like WhatsApp where they'll encourage you to invest in a stock. And what they're really trying to do is to drive up the value of that stock so that the scammers can then sell out and make a bunch of money while everybody else loses out.
1: Data shows Australia's smoking rates have fallen to historic lows. The Institute of Health and Welfare says 5.6% of surveyed Australians over the age of 14 were smokers. More than two-thirds say they've never smoked. The Cancer Council's Chief Executive Jacinta Reddin says it's a step in the right direction.
4: Every day, 66 Australians die of tobacco-related illnesses, so the job's not done. But this is really good news, as it shows that the range of measures that are in place in Australia, which are world-leading, are saving Australian lives.
1: The federal government says multiple sclerosis medications will remain subsidised while a pricing dispute with global drug makers is resolved. The standoff was triggered when manufacturers rejected government requests to slash the costs of the drugs by up to 50%. And military tensions have again escalated between the US and Iran, with a fifth consecutive day of airstrikes targeting Iranian coastal cities. The attacks were launched by American forces to degrade military capabilities after Tehran struck ships in the Strait of Hormuz. This is Air News. A potentially serious ankle injury to star midfielder Max Holmes soured Geelong's 27-point win over St Kilda last night. Bailey Smith starred with 35 disposals and a goal, and the Cats tagged St Kilda playmaker Nasir Wanganeen-Malira to nullify his influence. Saints coach Ross Lyon says they didn't take their chances.
5: As the game went on, I thought it opened up a bit and we dealt with it, but it's just sort of understanding what was always coming and how to deal with it, and just a bit more contest pressure footy early. We just sort of too much handball early under pressure, which just turned it over too much when we should have been taking territory.
1: Women in league round has kicked off with a 14-12 upset win for the Broncos over the Panthers. The Premiers are still 6 points shy of the top eight with only 7 games to play. Jerome Luai has opened up on his relationship with Benji Marshall following the West Tigers' decision to move him on next year. Luai says he respects Marshall for being up front.
6: He's been real transparent with me, and we've been able to have tough conversations, and I think that's why I respect him so much, you know. And we're not going to let a business decision get in the way of our relationship.
1: And American Jackson Suber leads the British Open at 5 under par after the opening round at Royal Birkdale. Australian Independent Radio News.
7: Good morning, you're live and local with Jeff McNish on Bunbury 103.7, and this is The Breakfast Show, sponsored by Martin Burns Bedroom Furnishing. Weather forecast for today, cloudy, very high chance of showers, most likely during this afternoon and evening. The chance of a thunderstorm this afternoon as well. Light winds becoming north to northeasterly 15 to 20 kilometres per hour in the middle of the day, then tending north to northwesterly 20 to 30 kilometres per hour in the evening. Expected maximum temperature for Busselton and Harvey today, 19, with showers increasing. Collie, 18, showers increasing as well, and Perth, 20, with showers. We're expecting 19 here in Bunbury, 17 with showers easing and becoming windy on Saturday. And then on Sunday, 17 and showers again. Around our capital cities, Adelaide is expecting sunshine today, 17 and 18 for tomorrow. Melbourne, 16 and cloudy for both today and tomorrow. Hobart, 15 and partly cloudy. And Canberra, 15 and cloud clearing. And then 16 and sunny tomorrow. Sydney, 18 with showers. And then 19 and a possible shower tomorrow. Brisbane, 21 with showers and 23 and a possible shower tomorrow. Sunshine in Darwin, 32 today and 31 for tomorrow. At the moment, we've got 13 degrees in Collie and Busselton and 14 degrees in Bunbury. And the rain since 9 a.m, there's been 12 mil in Busselton, 35 mil here in Bunbury and 30 mil in Collie. Quite a bit of rain, as we saw yesterday. Here's a group called Five. Keep on moving at 6 past 6.

956, keep on moving, getting ready for work today. Yes, unless because you're a schoolie and you're on holidays. This is the last day of your school holidays, unfortunately. And last night we had a look at round 18, the first game, Fremantle versus... No, that's the wrong one, sorry. That was... It was Geelong versus St Kilda. And Geelong actually won that one by 27 points, I think it was. Good game, though, and well done to Geelong. So that's the first of the AFL rounds for round 19, I think it is. And round 16 for the South West Football League. We'll have a look at that as well as the rest of the AFL. And don't forget, this is the final day for our Bunbury Cycles 7th birthday. Thanks to Daryl and Mop, we've got $250 to give away today. All you need to do is listen out for that cue to text in. The number that you need is 0448 057 916, and each hour we'll be selecting two people to go into the draw, and then after 2 o'clock today, Peter Eisenhammer will draw out one lucky winner to win that $250. Thanks to Daryl and Mop from Bunbury Cycles at 12 Stewart Street. I'll give you an update on what's happening with fuel prices, some homegrown history and some great music coming up this hour from the Ronettes, U2, John Travolta and Olivia Newton-John, Fidel Smith and the Monkees singing these songs.

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1964, The Ronettes and Be My Baby at 18 past 6 on Bunbury 103.7. 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

You Too, The Sweetest Thing, at 27 past 6 on Bunbury 103.7. Good morning. You're live and local with Jeff McNish, and this is The Breakfast Show, sponsored by Martin Burns Bedroom Furnishing. And don't forget that any beds and furniture you buy, they will deliver anywhere in the southwest for free. Let's have a look at some homegrown history. On this day, the 17th of July 1930, a number of unemployed men who were receiving a sustenance payment asked if they could make a solid path up the high school hill on what was generally known as Bolter's Walk. The sustenance payments were an early form of unemployment payment. The group knew of Mr. Bolter's interest in the pathway up the hill and suggested that if he supervised the job, they would do the work. The council agreed to supply the marl and cinders, and the men worked for several days, making an excellent path in place of the sand track that previously existed. It's back in 1930, and of course Bolter's Heights has a permanent walkway up the hill now, and of course the waterfall, I don't think that's working anymore though. That's back then in 1930 when they were first actually looking at a pathway up Bolter's Heights. Here's Hot Chocolate. Heaven is in the back seat of my Cadillac, apparently. That's what they're saying.

28-7 on Bunbury 103.7. Bunbury Cycles are celebrating their 7th birthday all throughout July, and we're giving you the presents. And today we'll be drawing out a $250 present thanks to Daryl and Mop. And you could be that lucky person that wins that. All you need to do is wait for the cue to text in, of course. And when you hear that, be the first and second person this hour, and I'll put you in the draw for that $250. And we'll be doing that later on today. Each hour, two people will go into the draw. So just listen out for that cue. And the number, of course, that you need to call is 0448 057 916. I mean, text, actually, don't call. Here's John Travolta and Olivia Newton-John. You're the one that I want.

0: And there's your opportunity to go into the draw, which is thanks to Daryl and Mop from Bunbury Cycles at 12 Stewart Street. They are celebrating their 7th birthday and giving you the presents. And today we're going to give away $250. And all you need to do is text in now, 0448 057 916, and be the first two people to text in, and I'll put you into the draw. Each hour throughout the day, we'll be taking two people for that particular draw. And then after 2 o'clock today, we'll actually be drawing out one lucky winner for $250. And Daryl and Mop are giving us four lots of $250 throughout the month of July to celebrate their 7th birthday.
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Bedell Smith and Tar and Cement from 1966. It's 19 to 7 on Bunbury 103.7. Good morning. You're live and local with Jeff McNish. And this is The Breakfast Show, sponsored by Martin Burns Bedroom Furnishings. And, of course, they are the kings of mobility, selling electric beds, tilt beds as well, and electric lift chairs. So all NDIS approved, and they will deliver them anywhere in the southwest for free. Now, congratulations to Greg Burton and Michaela Hayden. You're both now in the draw to win that $250 thanks to Bunbury Cycles at 12 Stewart Street. I'll give you another opportunity in the next hour and each hour right up until 2 o'clock because we're going to draw it today after 2 o'clock. So keep listening for that cue to text in, won't you? Now, he got an electric guitar when he was 12 and it started a musical journey. After playing in cover bands, Dave Fontana has branched out to produce his own music. Dave's from Del Yellop, and this is one of his songs he's produced in his home studio. This is called Like, here at Bunbury 103.7.

0: Round 19 for the AFL got underway last night with Geelong defeating St Kilda by 27 points. Tonight we've got Sydney playing Adelaide at the Sydney Oval at the SCG at 5:40pm. Sydney are favourites to win that one. Then on Saturday we've got Port Adelaide playing Fremantle at Adelaide Oval. That's at 11:15am. Fremantle favourites to win that one. North Melbourne playing Melbourne at Marvel Stadium at 2:15pm. Melbourne favourites to win that one. Then at the MCG, we've got Collingwood playing Carlton. That'll be a big game at 5:35pm. Collingwood favourites at this stage. Carlton been on a winning streak until last week, of course. And West Coast playing Brisbane at the Optus Stadium at 6:10pm. Big game for West Coast against Brisbane, who are in form at the moment. Brisbane are favourites to win that one at this stage. And then on Sunday, we've got Richmond playing Hawthorn at the MCG at 11:10am. Hawthorn favourites to win that one. Gold Coast playing Western Bulldogs at the People First Stadium at 1:15pm. And could go either way, that one. Gold Coast are favourites at this stage, but I might pick Western Bulldogs. And Essendon will play GWS at Marvel Stadium at 2:40pm. That's at round 19 for the AFL commencing this weekend.
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9 to 7 on Bunbury 103.7. That's the Monkees and Daydream Believer. Well, you don't have to do any daydreaming because the Breck International Film Festival commenced on July the 16th, and will go through until August the 2nd. And so Thursday was the first day yesterday. So today they've got a film, Little Amelia and the Character of Rain at 2:30 p.m. Andre is an Idiot at 5:30 p.m. and 7:30 p.m. My Father's Shadow. But all you need to do is go to the Breck website and you can get a program of all the films that are occurring between now and the 2nd of August for the International Film Festival happening at Breck. That's, again, starting, as I say, yesterday, right through until August. Here's Avril Lavigne with Skater Boy from 2002.

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And we've got news coming up at 7 o'clock, and I'll give you an update on what's happening with the weather. 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
1: Good morning, I'm Lee Harrison. The families of two Melbourne backpackers who died in Laos after unwittingly drinking methanol say they're devastated after learning it's likely no one will face serious jail time over the deaths. The loved ones of Holly Morton Bowles and Bianca Jones have been told the most serious charges likely to be laid over the incident carry a maximum of 1 year in jail. Sean Bowles says Australia's Foreign Affairs Department has been keeping them informed about the developments.
2: Obviously, they're not the results that we're looking for. So they let us know. They have kept us up to date with the process and everything that's going on over there.
1: A man's been charged with murder after his father's body was found outside a burning home in Sydney's west. Toby Goff reports.
3: Emergency services were called to a home at Glenmore Park yesterday following reports of a house fire. Police located the body of a 64-year-old man in front of the property. He was pronounced dead at the scene. His 36-year-old son was arrested in a car at Werrington a few hours later. He was treated for minor injuries before being taken to Penrith Police Station, where he was charged with domestic violence-related murder. The man has been refused bail and will face court today. Toby Goff, Sydney.
1: A man's been extradited to Queensland for the alleged indecent treatment of a child. With more on that story, Lachlan Gray.
4: The 71-year-old has been charged with two counts of indecent deal with a child, one count each of indecent treatment of children under 16 years and of children under 12 years. It is alleged the offences occurred between January 2007 and March 2009 at various Charleville addresses. The man is expected to front Brisbane Magistrates Court today. Meantime, detectives say there may be more victims or people with information to assist with ongoing investigations and are being urged to come forward. Lachlan Gray reporting.
1: Organised crime syndicates are driving a surge in illegal tobacco sales across the country as tax revenues collapse. New figures show more than a third of Australian smokers bought illicit tobacco late last year. Authorities have spent nearly $300 million to combat the trade, recently seizing $30 million worth of illegal cigarettes and vapes in New South Wales alone. The assumption metabolic dysfunction only affects older adults has been challenged in a new study. Analysis of more than 4,000 blood tests found nearly 70% of 25 to 34-year-olds had early warning signs for diabetes despite having normal blood sugar levels. Vively founder Tim Verin says identifying the risks early could assist in prevention.
5: It takes decades to develop. But our kind of standard health screening only really picks it up when you're really at the tail end of that process, when you already kind of have type 2 diabetes.
1: This is Air News. St Kilda's 27-year Cadinia Park curse has rolled on, with the Cats running out 27-point winners in last night's AFL. Terry Daniel reports.
6: The Geelong Cats have scored at home once again, beating St Kilda comfortably, 15-12, 102 to 11-9, 75, snapping a three-game losing streak. Cats midfielder Bailey Smith on Fox Footy, happy to get the losing patch over now.
7: Yeah, we're glad that little patch is happening now and not come September, so got our eyes set on that. And, you know, we've just got who we got, the D's next week. They haven't lost at the G, so it's a tough one, but Saints are good. They play a tacky brand of footy, so we're just happy to play a forward half game and try and get out of a lot better, and yeah, I don't know, we've just been shocked in the past few weeks, so it's good to actually have an okay game.
6: Terry Daniel, Air Sport.
1: The Broncos have upset Penrith 14-12 in wet conditions at CommBank Stadium. The Panthers held a 12-8 advantage at the break. Penrith fullback Dylan Edwards says they knew Brisbane would be desperate to keep their season alive.
8: We kind of did expect that sort of game, coming off a bye, knowing where they're at in their season, and they played like it too. I think they completed really well, kept us down our end for quite a bit in that second half, and we just didn't complete when we needed to.
1: And Matildas captain Sam Kerr has made her debut for Gotham FC in the USA Women's Soccer League. Kerr was subbed on in the second half and celebrated a 1-0 victory over Washington Spirit. Australian Independent Radio News.
9: Bunbury 103.7. The weather forecast for today, partly cloudy, very high chance of showers, most likely in the afternoon and evening, and the chance of a thunderstorm this afternoon as well. The winds will be north to northeasterly 15 to 20 kilometres per hour, turning northwesterly 25 to 30 kilometres per hour in the late evening. expected maximum temperature for Busselton and Harvey today, 19, with showers increasing. Collie, 18, with showers increasing. And Perth, 20, and showers increasing. Bunbury, we're expecting 19 today, 18, with showers easing. And Sunday, 17, and showers continuing. Around our capital cities, Adelaide is expecting sunshine today, 17 and 18 for tomorrow. Melbourne, 16, with cloud clearing for both today and tomorrow. Hobart, 15 and partly cloudy for both today and tomorrow. And Canberra, 15 with cloud clearing and then sunny and 16 tomorrow. Sydney, 18 and showers and then 19 and a possible shower tomorrow. Brisbane, 21 with showers and 23 and a possible shower tomorrow. And sunshine in Darwin, 32 today and 31 for tomorrow. At the moment, we've got 13 degrees in Collie and Busselton and 14 degrees here in Bunbury. Here's Boz Skaggs, What Can I Say? Good morning, you're live and local with Jeff McNish on Bunbury 103.7, and this is The Breakfast Show, sponsored by Martin Burns.

9 past 7 on Bunbury 103.7. And Malaysian Airlines Flight 17 was shot down by pro-Russian separatists over eastern Ukraine on this day in 2014. 283 passengers, including 28 Australians and 15 crew, were killed. And Douglas Corrigan, an aeroplane mechanic, takes off from New York on this day, July the 17th, 1938, making a non-stop transatlantic flight without a permit, landing in Ireland the next day. He claimed he had intended to fly to Los Angeles, but had followed the wrong end of his compass and got the nickname Wrong Way Corrigan. He had repeatedly applied for a permit for a transatlantic flight, but was rejected because his aeroplane was deemed not airworthy. The fact that he couldn't follow his compass means maybe he wasn't airworthy either. And also on this day, national drinking age in the United States was changed from 18 to 21 in 1984. And the Beatles film Yellow Submarine premiered at the London Pavilion in 1968. In the town.

Classic Beatles, Yellow Submarine. 12 past 7 on Bunbury 103.7. Bunbury Cycles are celebrating their 7th birthday and they want to give you $250 to help celebrate. And we're actually going to do that today. Yes, after 2 o'clock during the Lunchbox Show, we're going to draw out one lucky person to pick up that $250 birthday present. Thanks to Daryl and Mop. Now, all you need to do is text in when you hear the cue to call, 0448 057 916, and I'll be taking callers number 1 and number 8 this hour. So just put that number in your phone, 0448 057 916. And thanks to owners Daryl and Mopper, we could be giving you $250 later on today. Coming up this hour, we've got some great music from Cold Chisel, Tremolos, Gin Blossoms, the Mighty Mighty Bostons and the Hollies singing these songs.

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Tremolos, Call Me Number One at 20 past 7 on Bunbury 103.7. And Martin Burns Bedroom Furnishings, the big yellow building at 185 Blair Street. The sponsors of The Breakfast Show are certainly number one. The boss at Martin Burns has taken the razor to some floor stock mattresses that must be cleared. Huge one-off deals that will not be repeated. Get in quick because the pick of the bargains are going. Now, the Slumber Care Marlston range, for instance, nice and firm underneath and some comfort on top. The Queen in this format has already been sold. Someone picked it up at a bargain, $1,599. The King, which is a medium, was $3,449, reduced to $2,499. Floor stock price reduced with the razor blade has now come down to $1,999. Get into Martin Burns Bedroom Furnishing. Pick up those bargains before they disappear. The floor stock needs to clear. They've got sales coming, so get in and pick up those bargains. Here's the Gin Blossoms. We'll follow you down at 21 past 7.

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1: This is ANU's Western Australia. I'm Lee Harrison. The Premier says he doesn't believe the industrial action in the Pilbara will become a trend. Hundreds of unionised workers at BHP's Port Hedland Bulk Terminal downed their tools at 2 o'clock yesterday afternoon and walked off the job for 8 hours. Roger Cook says the action is just part of the industrial relations system.
2: I don't believe it will be a common occurrence. This particular level of disputation is very rare, but it is also part and parcel of updating EBAs and wages and conditions and making sure we can come to agreement.
1: WA Health says a person diagnosed with meningococcal disease has died. There have been 3 cases of the disease reported this year, all in the metropolitan area, in a boy and a girl, both aged under 10, and a woman in her 30s. 13 meningococcal cases were reported last year. It's a life-threatening illness caused by a bacterial infection. Vaccines are available. WA's new Assistant Transport Minister says finding a long-term solution to address rapid coastal erosion in Launceston is a top priority. John Kerry has met with business owners in the beachside town where around 50 metres of coastline has eroded in 15 months. He says it's crucial to get more data before committing to a long-term solution.
3: We're working with the council to look at what is the best interim engineering solution and then get the latest data to understand why there has been such a scale of this erosion. It's far more rapid than was ever anticipated, and that buys us time to do the work so that the advice is very clear on the way forward.
1: To sport now, St Kilda's 27-year Cadinia Park curse has rolled on after losing to Geelong last night by 27 points. St Kilda now 0-9 against teams above them on the ladder this season. Saints coach Ross Lyon says the Cats were simply too good.
4: They took full toll and we didn't. And there was just some big moments that we didn't quite take advantage of and then they capitalised. So, yeah, we walk away disappointed, got a front half game going. You know, after quarter time, it took theirs off them a bit, but they did a lot of damage off it in the first half. And we know the sources and we prepared, but we didn't execute.
1: And Formula One champion Lando Norris will cop a 10-place grid penalty at this weekend's Belgian Grand Prix, after his car was fitted with a 4th new battery this season. This is ANU's Western Australia.
5: Good morning, you're live and local with Jeff McNish, and this is The Breakfast Show, sponsored by Martin Burns Bedroom Furnishing. Weather forecast for today, partly cloudy, very high chance of showers, most likely in the afternoon and evening, and the chance of a thunderstorm this afternoon as well. Expected maximum temperature for Bunbury, Busselton and Harvey today, 19, Collie 18, and Perth is expecting 20. At the moment, we've got 13 degrees in Collie and Busselton and 14 degrees here in Bunbury. At 27 to 8, here's Cold Chisel with You Got Nothing I Want.

Well, I beg to differ there. We definitely have got something that you might want, and that is $250. Thanks to Daryl and Mop from Bunbury Cycles, they're giving you the opportunity to win that $250. All you need to do is wait for the queue to text in. That number that you text in on, of course, is 0448 057 916. And Daryl and Mop from Bunbury Cycles celebrating their 7th birthday all throughout July and giving away 4 lots of $250. We've already given one lucky person $250. We're going to do it again today after 2 o'clock. But each hour, you have the opportunity to text in. I'll be taking callers number 1 and number 8 this hour. So make sure you wait for that queue to call in. And that number, of course, is 0448 057 916. Thanks to Daryl and Mop from Bunbury Cycles at 12 Stewart Street. Here's Buddy Holly and the Crickets with Oh Boy.

0: That's the cue to text in, of course. Thanks to Daryl and Mop from Bunbury Cycles, 12 Stewart Street. We are celebrating their 7th birthday and giving away the presents to you. And what we're giving away today is $250. That'd be nice for you to spend on something. So text in now, 0448 057 916. We're taking the first and the 8th person to text in. So text in 0448 057 916. And owners Daryl and Mop have given us 4 lots of $250. We'll actually be drawing out the winner, the lucky winner this week, after the 2 o'clock hour, or during the 2 o'clock hour with Peter Eisenhammer. And Bunbury Cycles can service your deadly treadly so you can stay safe on our roads and paths. Just call in to see them at 12 Stewart Street and they'll have your bike up and running. Or if you want to buy a brand new one, get in and see them as well. So don't forget that number, 0448 057 916.
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Mighty Mighty Boston's The Rascal King. Congratulations to Abby Tootell and Alex Murrow. You're both in the draw to win the $250 thanks to Bunbury Cycles at 12 Stewart Street. Now, each hour will give you an opportunity for two people to go into the draw, and later on this afternoon during the Lunchbox Show with Peter Eisenhammer, after 2 o'clock, we're going to draw out one lucky winner for that $250. And we're doing that today, and then we'll do another couple of weeks. So all those people that are already entered, best of luck to you. And those that haven't quite got in, don't give up. Just wait for that cue to call and text in. And that number, of course, if you don't know it, is 0448057916. Now, with a song about whether to stay or leave a relationship, here's Bunbury singer-songwriter Alvina Williams. Playing music from our southwest region, this is Love or Leave on Bunbury 103.7.

0: 9 to 8 on Bunbury 103.7. Good morning, you're live and local with Jeff McNish. And this is The Breakfast Show, sponsored by Martin Burns Bedroom Furnishings. And they have some floor stock mattresses that must be cleared. And these are huge deals, one-off deals that will not be repeated, like the Slumber Care Marlston range. The Queen Bed, the firm one, has already been sold. I mentioned earlier the King Bed, a medium, has been reduced to $1,999. And the Plush Queen was $2,999. It has been reduced to $1,999. And then with the Razor, the floor stock price is $1,599. Don't wait, though. You'll miss out because there's not many left. They're one-off offers. Get in and pick them up quickly before they all go.
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The Hollies from 1969, Sorry Suzanne, at 5 to 8. And now you don't want to be sorry that you miss your partner's or loved one's birthday, so send me a text message to 0448 057 916. We'll be doing birthdays and anniversaries in the next hour, which is only 4 minutes away. Even if it's your birthday, we'd like to acknowledge that. Now, we're going to finish off this hour with Sade, and a song called Smooth Operator. This will take us up to news, of course, at 8 o'clock.

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1: Hello there, I'm Sean Bindley. Drivers are being told not to panic about rising fuel costs despite a volatile situation in the Middle East. The price of diesel has already surged above $2 a litre in some states. But supply chain expert David Leaney says it's unlikely we'll see prices skyrocket like they did earlier this year.
2: There's a couple of reasons for that, but the most important one is the world has adjusted and reduced its reliance on the Persian Gulf and the choke point of the Strait of Hormuz.
1: Iran's military command has threatened to crush all infrastructure across the Middle East if the US president carries out his warning to strike Iranian bridges and power plants as the United States expanded its bombing campaign into northern Iran on Thursday. The escalating conflict has also exposed growing tensions between Washington and its closest regional ally, with the US Vice President J.D. Vance publicly acknowledging that elements within the Israeli government have tried to steer American war policy. Vance says the United States would have entered the conflict regardless of Israeli influence, but his remarks represent the latest public rebuke of Israel from the Trump administration. Jagriti Dave reports from Washington.
3: There are a lot of people in the US and Israel, critics, who say that the deal did not do enough to curb Iran's missile program. So J.D. Vance said, "I know beyond a shadow of a doubt that there have been people within the Israeli government who are trying to shift us away from that policy because they want to continue the military campaign." But he also went on to say there are many countries and allies